the greatest hits of all time, CKDO, on a starry, starry night. That's Vincent from Don McLean. I think we can see any stars yet, can we? Hey, we're up to 808. I'm Daryl McLean with you straight through till midnight. And on the way this hour, we've got ELO Blondie as well. Who else? Oh, we're going to have some fun with the Beach Boys, and we'll do a round Did You Know, because that is always fun. Hey, we're just minutes away from the official launch of fall at 8:14. Yep, first evening of autumn. So I suggest you make like Humpty Dumpty and have a great fall.

0: greatest hits of all time, CKDO. There's Colin James with a voodoo thing. Yeah, doing a little voodoo for you. Yeah. Who's calling me now? Don't be calling me now. All right. How you doing now? We're just up to 8:15. I'm Daryl McLean, and it's getting cooler. We're down to 13 degrees right now, and temperature is expecting to drop to 6 overnight tonight. Tomorrow's going to be mainly sunny and 18, and we got a beautiful forecast, 20, 21, 22, 22 all week long. Lots of sunshine. It's going to be a great first week of fall. What's going on? I think we should do a round of Did You Know? Oh, by the way, it's now 8:16, so we're 2 minutes into autumn. There you go. Happy autumn. Did you know? Yeah, some little bits of info that maybe you didn't know until now. Like this. Did you know in the years after Hurricane Katrina, the rate of babies named Katrina dropped by 85%? Didn't want to be associated with that hurricane. Absolutely. Did you know this? There's more water in the atmosphere than in all the rivers on Earth combined. How uninteresting. How about this one? Did you know worldwide more salt is used for de-icing roads than for seasoning food? Okay, I guess that kind of makes sense. Did you know there are more bacteria in your mouth than there are people on the whole planet? Wow, you should brush your teeth. Did you know 5% of people have a condition called anhedonia? And that causes them to dislike music in any form. Do you know anyone like that? I don't think I've ever met anybody who disliked music. But yeah, it's called anhedonia. Mm-hmm. And finally, did you know this? Sex is biochemically no different than eating large quantities of chocolate. Well, there you go. And now you know.
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0: 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You know, they think about it. It's 8:38. I'm Darrell McLean here till midnight. Debbie, Harry, and Blondie coming your way in just a moment.
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0: More of the greatest hits of all time, CKDO. They are the Beach Boys, God Only Knows. Paul McCartney once said, that was his favorite song ever recorded. And of course, the great Brian Wilson wrote it. What are we doing here? We're up to 8:49 on a lovely fall evening, going down to about 6 degrees tonight. We're getting closer. Hey, are you online right now? Pop over to ckdo.ca and visit our freebies page. They're over there. We've got more great prizes up for grabs. How about this? Have you heard? BTC 39 Vanguard. Now, this is an exciting mixed martial arts event. It's coming to the Children's Arena in Oshawa on Saturday, October 10th. And we've got free tickets for you. All you have to do is enter to win on a freebies page. Terry Johnston will be announcing the winner Friday morning. Could be you.
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the greatest hits of all time. CKDR, here's Boston giving you a little peace of mind on this Tuesday night. What a great way to kick off our 9 o'clock hour. It's 9:10. Daryl McLean here till midnight. It cools down. It is, you know, the first official evening of autumn. Yep. You know, the autumn leaves are kind of odd like kids, you know. First they turn on you, then they fly away. The next thing you do, you look out the window, and they're back. George Baker selection, Little Green Bag, CKDO.

0: More of the greatest hits of all time. CKDO, Gino Vannelli, Black Cars. Look better in the shade. Beautiful night, cooling down. Look at that moon, about three quarters full up there. 12 degrees right now. It's going to drop down to about 6. And tomorrow, beautiful day, mainly sunny and 18, and then sunny and 20 on Thursday, 21 and sunny on Friday, right through the weekend. It's going to be lovely. What's happening in the world of music in our vintage vinyl news? Who's in the news tonight? Pink Floyd. Yeah, Pink Floyd is going to release a new San Tropez Orange Marble Vinyl Edition off their landmark 1971 album, Metal. And that's for this year's National Album Day on October 17th. Now, in addition, a newly restored high-resolution version of the iconic Echo sequence from the 1973 Australian surf film Crystal Voyager will be available via Pink Floyd's YouTube channel on October 17th. So if you're a Floyd fan, you'll definitely want to check those two things out.
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1: CKDO, there's lovely Linda Ronstadt. When will I be loved? Don't worry, Linda. We love you. Absolutely. Big number one back in 1975. We're up to 9:35. I'm Darrell McLean, and stand by for Manfred Mann's Earth Band next.
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0: More of the greatest hits of all time, CKDO. Back to the 60s with some classic crystals. He's a rebel. Yeah, one for you girls that like the bad boys. 9:45, I'm Darrell McLean. Hey, coming up tomorrow on CKDO Mornings with Terry Johnston, the first full day of fall. And are the Jays still going to be around? Find out in the morning. And Terry has found a list of everyday things that have just vanished without us even knowing. Or noticing. We'll find out what that's all about and everything you need to know and lots of laughs and smiles along the way. Best way to start your day, CKDO Mornings and Terry Johnston.
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Crosby, Stills, Nash & Young, it's American Dream on the greatest hits of all time, CKDO. Hey, it's Darryl McClain here till midnight. We got Steve Miller Band coming up this hour. Hall & Oates, some good old classic CCR just around the corner. And who's going to the Toy Hall of Fame? We'll fill you in. Chic, the Freak now, CKDO.

0: Greatest hits of all time, CKDO. She may be tiny, but she packs a big punch. Pat Benatar, hit me with your best shot. 10:15 on our Tuesday night together. It's you and me. I'm Daryl McLean. 11 degrees. Temperatures continue to drop, going down to 6. Yep, into the single digits tonight. But a beautiful day, nice fall day tomorrow, mainly sunny. And 18 is going to be sunny and 20 on Thursday, 21 on Friday. Sunshine right through to Monday. Yeah, I like that. So what's going on? Who's going to the Toy Hall of Fame, the National Toy Hall of Fame? Well, it could be Tickle Me Elmo, Bingo, and the Playground Slide are among the finalists for the National Toy Hall of Fame this year. Now, the lineup also includes Care Bears, Yahtzee, Mahjong, and Pokemon trading cards. Yeah, those are toys, I guess. The Hall announced its 12 finalists for the class of 2026 earlier in the week. And voting is open to the public and a panel of judges until September 23rd. Now, other nominees include Bop It. Anyone remember that? Monster High Dolls, Polly Pocket, Mousetrap, and the game Sorry. And the museum's senior curator says the debate is part of the fun because every toy sparks different memories for everyone.
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0: Go on, take the money and run. Steve Miller Band rocking on the greatest hits of all time, CKDO, from the great album Fly Like an Eagle. Remember getting that in the mail from the Columbia House Record Club. Anyone else belong to that besides me? Yeah, that was fun. When you're a kid, you know, when you live out in the country, boy, when that mail came with your records, that was a big deal. I'm Darryl McLean, and coming up next, we're heading back in time with some classic rock from the killer Jerry Lee Lewis. Great Balls of Fire are next.
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0: More of the greatest hits of all time, CKDO. There's Nick Gilder, and here comes the night. It's dark out there now. I'm Daryl McLean here till midnight. We're just up to 7:42. 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You know, the first Rolling Stone magazine, 1967, had John Lennon on the cover. I remember that. Well, I don't remember buying it then, but I've seen it. Anyway, all the music from those great stars from the Rolling Stone magazine will be kicking off Friday afternoon at 4 right here on CKDO.
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Playing the greatest hits of all time, CKDO, and loving those slugs. There's Doug of the Slugs and Day by Day. I'm Daryl McLean here till midnight. Coming up, Pink Floyd's in this hour, along with Beatles. We'll hear from the Guess Who. Got some showbiz buzz on what's coming out streaming this week. Right now, Billy Joel. Only the good die young from CKDO.

0: of the greatest hits of all time, CKDO, and that warm West Coast sound of California Girl. That's Chilliwack. I'm Daryl McLean. Good evening. Hope you're well. What's happening in show business? Are you doing some streaming this week? Well, here's what's new this week. Disney Plus is adding Toy Story 5 to its lineup this week. That's the film about toys battling tech for Bonnie's attention, and it'll be arriving on the service tomorrow. Now, HBO Max, or Crave here in Canada, is offering Backrooms. Now, this is a thriller by YouTuber-turned-filmmaker Kane Parsons. It starts on Friday. If you have Paramount Plus, watch out for Tuner, which is a thriller about a piano tuner caught in the criminal underworld. And over on Netflix, you might want to check out Unabomber. That starts on Friday with Jacob Tremblay as Ted Kaczynski. And that's what's new streaming this week.
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0: More of the greatest hits of all time, CKDL, Pink Floyd, another brick in the wall, part two. Joni Mitchell in front of that with Free Man in Paris. I'm Daryl McLean, the Fab Four, standing by.
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0: 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Devil Woman from 1976. I'm Daryl McLean, almost done for this Tuesday night, and going to be back again tomorrow night at 7.
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0: Terry Johnston will be waking you up tomorrow morning at 5:30 a.m. along with Becca Stone in the newsroom. 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

0: Hey, it's Terry Johnston. When you wake up Wednesday morning, it'll be the first full day of fall. Are you ready for fall already? Are the Blue Jays still going? Becca Stone will let us know first thing in the morning. And I found a list of everyday things that have just vanished without us knowing.
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couldn't dance. 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

0: 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But our boss left us strict instructions not to use Dr. Hook in the promo. Right. Hit it, Stan.
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0: 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Why start listening to him now? 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Zeppelin, Floyd, The Beatles, Janis, Jimmy, Elvis, The Boss, The Stones, and more. Heck, even the Incredible Hulk made the cover twice. Take that, Deadpool. This weekend, the cover of Rolling Stone takes center stage. Playing the greatest hits of all time. CKDO.

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0: 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When you wake up Wednesday morning, it'll be the first full day of fall. 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Becca Stone will let us know first thing in the morning. And I found a list of everyday things that have just vanished without us knowing. 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

0: morning. It's 5:30. I'm Becca Stone with CKDO News. Mainly sunny today, a high of 18. It's 11 right now. 401 westbound through Durham, busy already from the 412 out to Salem. After that, it does look good westbound into Toronto out to the Parkway. We do have some issues. 401 westbound collector ramp at Kennedy, a left lane there is blocked. DVP southbound still up to speed, moving well so far. Here's what's making news this hour. An Ajax woman is one of four people facing charges after an undercover investigation by Peel police that busted a gun trafficking ring in the GTA. Police worked with other law enforcement partners on the sting operation for months. They seized 23 guns, ammo, and cocaine. 15 of the guns came from the U.S. and 14 were used in shootings across the GTA. The man who got into a shootout with police outside a Belleville synagogue is dead. The former military member from Quinte West showed up to the place of worship with a shotgun and was initially taken to hospital with life-threatening injuries. He died Monday night. A police officer suffered critical injuries but is still in stable condition. The sentencing hearing begins today for a Mississauga man who sold deadly substances to people who took their own lives. He was charged with first-degree murder but pled guilty to lesser charges of aiding suicide. The hearing will give the loved ones of those who died a chance to tell him and the court how his actions affected them. Mark Carney wraps up his time in New York at the UN General Assembly today before returning to Ottawa. He will be reuniting with European Commission President Ursula von der Leyen for an event aimed at building a network to observe and share data around ocean changes and challenges. Although Carney and Donald Trump were at the General Assembly, they did not meet. Meantime, Trump is revealing American and Iranian officials recently sat down to discuss ending the war. It came hours after the U.S. president threatened to annihilate the Islamic Republic if a deal isn't reached soon during his speech at the U.N. General Assembly. Trump later said the two sides met for 3 hours yesterday. And the Michelin Guide is recognizing five restaurants in Southern Ontario for providing a good bang for your buck, but isn't awarding any new stars. Michelin's picks for this year were announced at a ceremony in downtown Toronto yesterday. There are currently 15 Michelin-starred restaurants in the Toronto region, down from 17 last year. The Blue Jays were rained out yesterday, but with the White Sox and Guardians both winning last night, Toronto cannot lose anymore. They have a doubleheader today in Baltimore. Any Jays loss or White Sox win from here on out, and Toronto is officially eliminated. The Toronto Tempo dropped their penultimate game of the season, 97-85 in Chicago. The first season wraps up tomorrow in Connecticut. Kawhi Leonard has reportedly signed a 2-year extension with the Raps worth $115 million, and the Leafs are back in action tonight with split squad games against the Sens. It's 5:33 at CKDO. Weather is next.
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1: Taunton Road, just east of Oshawa.
0: CKDO weather, mainly sunny today, a high of 18. Tonight clear, a low of 7. Tomorrow sunny, a high of 20. And for Friday, sunshine with a high of 21. It's 11 right now. I'm Becca Stone. 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

0: Lucy. There's Elton John's version. We played the Beatles version yesterday morning on the CKDO Morning Show. Lucy in the Sky with Diamonds, greatest hits of all time. CKDO and Tom Petty and the Heartbreakers, Don't Do Me Like That. 5:43, 17 to 6, Wednesday morning with Terry and Becca. You know what? There's no rain in the forecast. Through Sunday. There was a trend that started yesterday and is continuing. Going, like, each day is warmer. Like, yesterday the high was 17. Today it's 18. Tomorrow it's 20. 21 on Friday. And then 22 on the weekend with sunshine. So Mother Nature has given us a nice start to fall. 11 degrees right now. And checking CKDO traffic. You look a little bundled up this morning, Becca Stone.
1: It's 11 degrees. It's cold.
0: Warmer than 7 yesterday.
1: Yeah, you're also bundled. You're wearing a coat.
0: I'm not going to take this off for the rest of my life.
1: Mine's fashion, at least.
0: Here it is.
2: Well, 401 through Durham, busy westbound this morning, anywhere from Brock Street out to Salem. Some more delays building now westbound into Toronto through Morningside. We do have some issues. 401 eastbound, the collector ramp at Brock Road and Pickering, a right lane there is blocked. And then the 401 westbound collector ramp at Kennedy, a left lane there taken out. DVP southbound still in good shape. I'll have more traffic in minutes.
0: You know, the coat you're wearing, and I'll describe it, it's like a puffy, it's not a coat, it's cloth, right? It's like cotton, but it's kind of a brownish color, light brown, right?
1: I would say tan, but yes.
0: Tan, yeah. A friend of mine, Dave, one of our hockey dads, he happened to go to Costco one time, and he got this really cool coat, and it was like the heavy cotton kind, but it was almost a yellowy, a dark mustard kind color, and he called it his poo coat. Because he got it home and his family goes, oh, it looks like poo. I thought, well, but it's a cool looking coat. I loved it. I thought it was great. And Susan said, yeah, it's a poo coat. It looks like poo. I said, well, I think it looks spectacular. He said, I think it looks spectacular too. So I'm assuming it was many years ago, so I'm still wearing it. But
1: you're not calling my coat a poo coat.
0: No, yours isn't yellowy enough, mustardy enough. It's nice and brown and quilted sort of. Fashionable. I've never seen it before.
1: Yeah, it's new.
0: That's the thing. See? This is why we're on the radio. You need to see what's going on, but welcome to fall. See, as I said, see how that weather's going to be? I mean, it's absolutely perfect. This is the first full day of fall in the Northern Hemisphere. This is the autumnal equinox, it's called. Beginning of the astronomical fall season. So this is the day when the sun crosses the celestial equator, if that means anything to you. Resulting in nearly equal amounts of day and night across the planet. So you know how we have the first day of winter in which is the shortest day of the year, like what, December 21st or whatever that day is? That's the shortest day of the year, and then the one in June is the longest day of the year. This one, and then I guess that one in the spring, are the ones where they're equal. So it's equal today. So now you know. You can impress everybody with what you know today that... Today is the first full day, the autumnal equinox. It's 5:46 of CKDO.
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Greatest hits of all time, CKDO. 5:52, 8 minutes away from 6. Lots of sunshine and a high of 18 today. Gradually getting warmer into the weekend. 11 degrees. Becca's got your 6 a.m.

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2: Good morning. It's 6 o'clock. I'm Becca Stone with CKDO News. Mainly sunny today, a high of 18. It's 11 right now. I am seeing reports of a crash this morning on Simcoe. This is between Rosland and Adelaide. Looks like a part of Simcoe may actually be closed as a result. Very slow through that area. 401 westbound through Durham, bunching up. Brock Street out to Salem. No more delays westbound into Toronto out to the Parkway, but you are contending with a couple of issues. 401 westbound, the collector ramp at Kennedy. A left lane there is blocked. Also 401 eastbound, collector ramp at Brock Road and Pickering. A right lane there taken out. DVP southbound still in good shape. Here's what's making news this hour. Peel police are linking an Ajax woman to a gun trafficking ring in the GTA. They worked with other law enforcement agencies on an undercover investigation for months before seizing 23 guns, ammo, and cocaine. Four people were arrested. Out of the guns seized, 15 came from the U.S. and 14 were used in shootings across the GTA. The province's police watchdog is out with an update on the suspect who opened fire outside a Belleville synagogue. He died Monday night. The man has been identified as a former military member from Quinte West. He showed up to the place of worship with a shotgun Sunday and got into a shootout with police, leaving an officer with critical injuries. The Mississauga man who sold deadly substances to people who use them to take their own lives will hear how his actions impacted others. The sentencing hearing for Kenneth Law begins today. He pled guilty to 14 counts of aiding suicide connected to deaths across Ontario. It's also believed Law is responsible for dozens of deaths in the UK. Canada's jobs minister says the Liberals' proposed changes to the labor code would shine a light on collective bargaining in federally regulated sectors. Patty Haidu says part of the legislation aims to give the public a better sense of what happens when negotiations turn sour. The Liberals are proposing to install a special mediator who would document both sides' arguments and publish a report. Mark Carney will reunite with European Commission President Ursula von der Leyen as he wraps up his time at the UN General Assembly in New York. The Prime Minister will be speaking at an event aimed at building a network to observe and share information about oceans. It comes a week after von der Leyen invited Canada to become the first associate member of the EU. And after a summer spent packing away sockeye salmon, Alaska's heftiest brown bears are ready to throw their weight around and compete for the Fat Bear Crown. The annual contest pits the rotund residents of a national park against each other in a bracket-style tournament. Online voting opened yesterday. Last year's winner was named Chunk. The Blue Jays play two today in Baltimore and must win both to stay alive. After last night's game was rained out, the White Sox and Guardians both won. It means if Toronto loses one game or Chicago wins one more game, then the Jays are officially eliminated. The Toronto Tempo's first season is almost done. They lost 97-85 in Chicago last night and wrap up the year in Connecticut tomorrow. Raps have signed a $115 million two-year extension with Kawhi Leonard, and the Leafs play split squad games tonight in Toronto and Ottawa. It's 6:03 at CKDO. Weather is next.

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0: CKDO weather, mainly sunny today, a high of 18. Tonight, clear, a low of 7. Tomorrow, sunny, a high of 20. And for Friday, sunny, a high of 21. It's 11 right now. I'm Becca Stone. 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

0: filmed in the subway in Toronto, right? Romantic Traffic, greatest hits of all time, CKDO 1984, where that was. And before that, we had Prism's Armageddon, Carry Me Home. 14 minutes after 6, 6:14 with Terry and Becca. Lots of sunshine today through Sunday, as a matter of fact. And it's going to gradually get warmer, starting with a high of 18 today, and then into the weekend, 22 degrees. It's 11 this morning. Let's check the drive, CKDO Traffic. Becca Stone.
1: Well, I'm still seeing these issues on Simcoe. This is between Rosland and Adelaide. Really, it's right around Hillcroft. Looks like we may have Simcoe actually shut down through that area, hearing that it's blocked both ways north of the hospital at Hillcroft. So a good area to avoid this morning. 401 westbound through Durham. Busy Brock Street out to Salem. After that, it does look good. Westbound into Toronto. Out to the Parkway. A couple of issues on the go on some ramps. 401 eastbound, the Collector ramp at Brock Road and Pickering. A right lane there is blocked. And then 401 westbound Collector ramp at Kennedy. Left lane there shut down. DVP southbound also looks like we have some issues right around Lawrence. It's very backed up through that area. CKDO traffic is brought to you in part by R. Haberry Landscaping. 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I'll have more traffic in minutes.
0: You know how in the 6 o'clock news, you were talking about Fat Bear Week up in Alaska, and where you can vote on which is the fattest of the five bears residing in that Katmai, is it called Katmai National Park in Alaska? And
1: I think there's 16 bears.
0: Oh, is there 16? Oh, okay. Bear number 32, Chunk, right? You said that won last year's competition. Yeah. And if you want to look this thing up, fatbearweek.org, fatbearweek.org. Check this out. I found the top five favorite names of competitors in Alaska's Fat Bear Week. You ready for this? These are the top five names so far. Chunk Norris. Barbara Streisand.
1: Oh, that's a good one.
0: I know. Here. Hibernate Bargatze. Hibernate Bargatze. Oh, here. Barry Manilow. B-E-A-R, Barry Manilow. And the number one, this is really good. Panda Excess. Excess. It's not as good, so there you go. We'll let you know who wins. Fatbearweek.org. 617 to CKDO.
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mention, go Fly Robin Fly. Greatest hits of all time, CKDO, 23 minutes after 6, 6:43 with TJ. Lots of sunshine the next bunch of days, and up to 18, then up to 22 on the weekend. It's 11 right now, so that Jays game, because of the bad weather, that was postponed, so now they have a doubleheader today, right? 1:30 and 6:30. They're four games back now. Oh, boy. Max Scherzer on the hill today. I guess it could be the last time you see him, right? Because he'll retire, I'm sure, after this year, but just my surmising anyway. Becca's got some more details, and she'll also tell you about that Ajax woman that faces charges after that police gun trafficking ring. Becca's got all the details. 6:30 news coming up on CKDO.

0: morning. It's 6:30. I'm Becca Stone with CKDO News. Mainly sunny today, a high of 18. It's 11 right now. Still seeing these issues in Oshawa on Simcoe, right around Hillcroft. Still looks like we have some road closures through that stretch. Overall, 401 westbound through Durham. That is busy now, anywhere from approaching Brock Street out to Salem. New problems popping up now, 401 westbound at Brock Street. Crashed through that area. A left lane there is blocked. 401 westbound into Toronto getting busy now. Morningside out past the parkway. Still some issues. 401 westbound collector ramp at Kennedy. A left lane there is take it out. TVP southbound, that's bunching up from the 401 down to Lawrence. Reports of a crash right around Lawrence, not confirmed quite yet. And also hearing about some issues on Wilson Road just south of Bloor. Hearing that the railway signal there is malfunctioning, but crews are working to repair that. Here's what's making news this hour. An Ajax woman is one of four people facing charges after an undercover investigation by Peel Police that busted a gun trafficking ring in the GTA. Police worked with other law enforcement partners on the sting operation for months. They seized 23 guns, ammo, and cocaine. 15 of the guns came from the U.S. and 14 were used in shootings across the GTA. The man who got into a shootout with police outside a Belleville synagogue is dead. The former military member from Quinte West showed up to the place of worship with a shotgun Sunday and was initially taken to hospital with life-threatening injuries. He died Monday night. A police officer suffered critical injuries but is still in stable condition. A sentencing hearing begins today for a Mississauga man who sold deadly substances to people who took their own lives. Kenneth Law was charged with first-degree murder but pled guilty to lesser charges of aiding suicide. The hearing will give the loved ones of those who died a chance to tell Law and the court how his actions affected them. Mark Carney wraps up his time in New York at the UN General Assembly today before returning to Ottawa. He'll be reuniting with European Commission President Ursula von der Leyen for an event aimed at building a network to observe and share information about oceans. Although Carney and Donald Trump were at the General Assembly, they did not meet. Meantime, Trump is revealing American and Iranian officials recently sat down to discuss ending the war. It came hours after the U.S. president threatened to annihilate the Islamic Republic if a deal isn't reached soon during his speech at the UN General Assembly. Trump later said the two sides met for 3 hours yesterday. And a big discovery for an amateur archaeologist in Germany. He found 934 Roman silver coins in a field in a city south of Cologne. It's the largest coin treasure from the time of the Roman Emperor Hadrian found in Germany. They're now on display in a museum. The Blue Jays were rained out yesterday, but with the White Sox and Guardians both winning last night, Toronto cannot lose anymore. They have a doubleheader today at Baltimore. Any Jays loss or White Sox win from here on out, and Toronto is officially eliminated. The Toronto Tempo dropped their penultimate game of the season, 97-85 in Chicago. The first season wraps up tomorrow in Connecticut. Kawhi Leonard has reportedly signed a two-year extension with the Raps worth $115 million, and the Leafs are back in action tonight with split squad games against the Sens. It's 6:33 at CKDO. Weather is next.
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0: CKDO weather, mainly sunny today, a high of 18. Tonight clear, a low of 7. Sunny tomorrow, a high of 20. And for Friday, sunny, a high of 21. It's 11 right now. I'm Becca Stone. 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
1: Crosby, Stills, Nash, greatest hits of all time, CKDO and Queen, you're my best friend. 6:42, 18-7 with Terry and Becca, CKDO Mornings. Hey, you know it was on this day, Becca, by the way, 1642, way back. That's a long time ago. Harvard College held its first commencement. You think if they were so smart, they would have waited till spring like everyone else. So today is the day they commencing commencements. I was figuring that one out.
2: And you were there to call all their names.
1: Yeah.
2: I say that every
1: year. Every year when I say the same joke, right, on the September, the whatever today is, the 23rd. Sunshine today through Sunday, and it's going to gradually get warmer. 18 today and then 22 on the weekend. It's still 11 in Oshawa. Let's check CKDO traffic. Becca Stone.
2: Still seeing these issues in Oshawa. Simcoe shut down northbound both ways just north of the hospital at Hillcroft because of a car into a pole there. Hydro crews are on scene. Also, the railway signal on Wilson south of Bloor is malfunctioning. People on scene fixing that up as well. 401 westbound through Durham. Still these issues reported at Brock Street and Whitby. A left lane there is blocked. Busy overall right now. Brock Street out to Salem slows again off and on Whites all the way out past the parkway. Still some issues. 401 westbound, the collector ramp at Kennedy. A left lane there is blocked. DVP southbound reports of a crash right around Lawrence there. Very slow through that area. I'll have more traffic in minutes.
1: The other day, a friend of mine was at one of those conventions where you can meet people and sign their autographs. I don't know if it was like a Comic-Con. Was it Comic-Con in Toronto this week or something like that?
2: I don't know.
1: Wrestlers and so on. And they got a picture with the soup Nazi was there, you know, from Seinfeld.
2: No soup for you.
1: Yeah. And the reason I bring this up, it's Jason Alexander's birthday today. George Costanza, the actor. He's 67 today. Can you picture him in that scene? Where he goes up and he says, I'd like this soup. And, I forgot to ask for the bread. No soup for you. And George has to shuffle sideways to the left.
2: I thought it was, why can't I think of the girl's name?
1: Elaine.
2: There you go.
1: Julie Louis Dreyfus.
2: I was going to say Elaine, but that was wrong.
1: Yeah.
2: I thought she was the one who was all willy-nilly.
1: Yeah.
2: And then George got his soup taken away because of her.
1: Because I think you're right. It was because of her. And then
2: he was very upset.
1: Anyway, it's George Costanza's birthday today, 67. And here's one for you. Bruce Springsteen, 77 today. The Boss. Remember some friends went to see him at a concert in Toronto like in the 80s. And they went, he went for like 3.5 hours without a break. He just goes. Mm-hmm. He's been known for those big, long concerts. But anyway, he's 77 today.
2: I like that.
1: I know.
2: I like skipping the opener. I'm not there for the opener. I paid for the headliner.
1: And remember I told you we went to the Toto concert at the RBC Amphitheater a couple of weeks ago?
2: It was different, though. That was like a stacked lineup.
1: They weren't, like, the Romantics were the openers. But it's a tour they're all doing together. And they did, like, you know, I don't know, 8 songs or something. And they were great. We knew it. That's what I like about you. And then, who was that? Oh, Christopher Cross. And he did like 45 minutes. And he was amazing, too. We knew every song. And then Toto. And it was like, wow, what an amazing. And that was 3 hours, that concert lasted. But you're right, it was a stacked concert. Something else I wanted to bring out. On this day, 1962, ABC's first color series debuted on TV. It was The Jetsons. The cartoon Jetsons was the first ever color TV series, 1962 on this day. It was a show about the future that today is pretty much in the past. In the words of Astro, rats right. Want a bit of quick little Jetsons trivia? I don't know. It's before both of our time. I did watch it on reruns, but the Jetsons phone number was Venus 1234. They lived in the Skypad apartments. George and Jane's wedding date is June 2nd for some reason. The Jetsons' neighbor is Miss Gyro and her dog Jezebel, with which Astro had 6 puppies, apparently. The robot maid is Rosie. Judy's sign is Libra. And they live above a psychiatrist with a safety net outside his window. Okay. But anyway, the Jetsons debuted on TV. There's George Jetson. Did it. Anyway, 1962, people flying in the air. We're getting close. 647 at CKDO.
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0: Greatest hits of all time, CKDO. 6:53, 7 minutes to 7, lots of sunshine and a high of 18 today, 11 degrees. 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
1: Good morning. 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I'm Becca Stone with CKDO News. Mainly sunny today, a high of 18. It's 11 right now. Still seeing these issues in Oshawa and Simcoe just north of the hospital. Looks like Simcoe is shut down both directions right now. This is due to a car into a pole. 401 through Durham, busy westbound this morning. Brock Street all the way out to Salem. Earlier problems around Brock Street have now cleared. 401 westbound into Toronto gets busy off and on anywhere from Morningside out past the parkway. We also have some issues. 401 westbound the collector ramp at Kennedy. Left lane there is taken out. Still reports of this crash. DVP southbound right around Lawrence. It is very jammed up through that area. Then starts to slow again between Bayview Bloor and the Gardner. Here's what's making news this hour. Peel police are linking an Ajax woman to a gun trafficking ring in the GTA. They worked with other law enforcement agencies on an undercover investigation for months before seizing 23 guns, ammo, and cocaine. Four people were arrested. Out of the guns seized, 15 came from the U.S. and 14 were used in shootings across the GTA. The province's police watchdog is out with an update on the suspect who showed up at a Belleville synagogue armed with a shotgun and opened fire. He died Monday night. The man has been identified as a former military member from Quinte West. He got into a shootout with police Sunday, leaving an officer with critical injuries. The Mississauga man who sold deadly substances to people who used them to take their own lives will hear how his actions impacted others. The sentencing hearing for Kenneth Law begins today. He pled guilty to 14 counts of aiding suicide connected to deaths across Ontario. It's also believed Law is responsible for dozens of deaths worldwide. Canada's jobs minister says the Liberals' proposed changes to the labor code would shine a light on collective bargaining in federally regulated sectors. Patty Haidu says part of the bill aims to give the public a better sense of what happens when negotiations turn sour. The legislation would bring in a special mediator who would document both sides' arguments and publish a report. Mark Carney will reunite with European Commission President Ursula von der Leyen as he wraps up his time at the UN General Assembly in New York. Carney will be speaking at an event building a network to observe and share information about oceans. It comes a week after von der Leyen invited Canada to become the first associate member of the EU. And the Michelin Guide is recognizing five restaurants in southern Ontario for providing a good bang for your buck, but is not awarding any new stars. Michelin's picks for this year were announced at a ceremony in downtown Toronto yesterday. There are currently 15 Michelin-starred restaurants in the Toronto region, down from 17 last year. The Blue Jays play two today in Baltimore and must win both to stay alive. After last night's game was rained out, the White Sox and Guardians both won. It means if Toronto loses one game or Chicago wins one more game, then the Jays are officially eliminated. The Toronto Tempo's first season is almost done. They lost 97-85 in Chicago last night and wrap up the year in Connecticut tomorrow. Raps have signed a $115 million two-year extension with Kawhi Leonard, and the Leafs play split squad games tonight in Toronto and Ottawa. It's 7:03 at CKDO. Weather is next.
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1: CKDO weather, mainly sunny today, a high of 18. Tonight clear, a low of 7.

0: 18. Tonight, clear, a low of 7. Sunshine tomorrow, a high of 20. And for Friday, sunny, a high of 21. It's 11 right now. I'm Becca Stone. 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
1: And I'm Terry Johnston. Time for your 7 o'clock quickie joke of the day. This is a cutie. Again, from the mayor. Person says to another person, big package of toilet paper fell on me at Costco.
0: Uh-oh.
1: Yeah. You okay? Yeah. Just some soft tissue damage. Come on, you gotta tell that to your friends and family. That's a good one. Some soft Costco. Morning!

Listening to CKDO on your Amazon Echo is easy. Just say, Alexa, play CKDO. It's that easy. Playing the greatest hits of all time. CKDO.

0: Simon and Garfunkel, there you go. The Boxer, greatest hits of all time. CKDO and Old China Grove from Doobies. It's 13 after 7, 7:13 with Terry and Becca. Did you hear Lionel Richie's back in hospital again? Oh, boy. I'll tell you about it coming up. Lots of sunshine today and windy. Actually, today through Sunday, just sunshine and wind, and there's no rain in the forecast. 7 degrees at night. By the weekend, could go up to 22 degrees. Each day, it's going to gradually get a degree or two warmer. That's what they're saying. You have a nice weekend coming up. It's 11 degrees still. Let's check CKDO traffic, Becca Stone.
1: Well, still hearing about these issues on Simcoe, just north of the hospital. Looks like we still have at least the northbound lane shut right around Hillcroft. This is because of a vehicle into a pole through that area. Or when westbound through Durham, a slow go. Brock Street out to Salem, more slowdowns at westbound through Toronto. Anywhere from, I would say, Liverpool now, off and on, out past the parkway. Still some problems. 401 westbound, the collector ramp at Kennedy. A left lane there is blocked. DVP southbound busy there off and on from the 401 all the way down to the Gardner. CKDO traffic is brought to you in part by the Capitol Theater in Port Hope. Tickets are on sale now for the Capitol Theater's annual Panto Red, a Big Bad Wolf Panto, running November 20th through to December 27th. Get yours at capitaltheater.com. I'll have more traffic in minutes.
0: You hear Lionel Richie is back in hospital again. Had to be hospitalized this week again to undergo a medical procedure for atrial fibrillation, says. He was in hospital and had to cancel his concert like 2 weeks ago, and then he said he was getting back. Anyway, he's going to take some time off from his touring, but he says he will be back on stage soon. So good for Lionel. Just keeping going. Hayden Panettiere's cause of death has been revealed.
2: Mm-hmm.
0: Toxic effects of fentanyl, and then a whole bunch of long words that I can't pronounce, according to the coroner's office. And they said it was an accident. So there you go. Does the name Brian Seaver sound familiar? Do you know who that is? Remember when Dolly Parton died on August 25th or 24th, and her nephew made the announcement? We all saw that video of him making the announcement that Dolly had passed away. Okay. He was a former head of her security. Apparently, he's been fired from his job securing her properties. Apparently, as the battle over her estate begins. So that's what he's been fired from that. So I don't know what's going on there. Taylor Swift will receive the inaugural Artist Director Honors at the MTV Video Awards this coming Sunday, breaking a tie with Beyoncé to become the most decorated musician in video music awards history. Do they still have the MTV Beauty? Do people still watch the videos? Like, do you know that? Like, do younger people still watch videos?
2: I don't know. I'm out of touch with the young crowd.
0: Yeah, me too. I didn't think they still had these things, let alone the awards for the best videos, you know. And if you're a big Bob Dylan fan, remember he was at Tribute Community Center a few years ago and apparently packed the place and they absolutely loved him.
2: Mm-hmm.
0: It was at General Motors Center. It was Tribute. Anyway. Bob has just announced a new box set, if you're a Dylan fan. It's called The Rolling Thunder Review, the 1976 live recordings. It'll come out November 6th. And you could order this 39 CD collection.
2: 39?
0: Yeah. Remember
2: what
0: you said...
2: A 39 CD collection. It's like a whole CD rack.
0: Yeah. Remember you said that the other day? You said we were talking about things that we wish we had still, like albums, and you said CDs, because you can open it up and grab that cover out of there and read the liner notes or whatever, right? 39 CDs. Includes recordings of Joan Baez, Willie Nelson, Joni Mitchell, and more. It'll only cost you $159.99, which isn't really
2: That's
0: all
2: not
0: that
2: terrible for,
0: yeah,
2: for that many CDs.
0: 381 total tracks, all from original tape sources, along with, here you go, Becca, a booklet with liner notes and rare photographs.
2: I told you, people love those booklets.
0: Yes. They're making a comeback now. It's called Bob Dylan. It's called the Rolling Thunder Review, the 1976 recordings. It'll come out November 6th, and we'll remind you closer to the time. 718 at CKDO.
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Genesis. There must be some misunderstanding. Greatest hits of all time. CKDO, 24 minutes after 7, 7:24. Blue Jays game was rained out, so postponed. So they're playing a doubleheader, 1:30 and then 6:30 today. Scherzer on the mound. Four games back now. Oh, boy. Becca Stone is standing by with your 7:30 news coming up. It's 11 degrees.

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Playing the greatest hits of all time. CKDO.

0: Good morning. It's 7:30. I'm Becca Stone with CKDO News. Mainly sunny today, a high of 18. It's 11 right now. Still seeing this issue in Oshawa on Simcoe, just north of the hospital. We had a vehicle into a pole there. Still looks like Simcoe is shut down just south of Hillcroft. Very slow through that area. 401 through Durham. Busy westbound this morning. Brock Street out to Salem. More delays now westbound through Toronto. Anywhere from White's off and on out past the park. Earlier problems at the collector ramp to Kennedy have cleared. DVP southbound bunching up now from the 401 all the way down to the Gardner. Here's what's making news this hour. An Ajax woman is one of four people facing charges after an undercover investigation by Peel Police that busted a gun trafficking ring in the GTA. Police worked with other law enforcement partners on the sting operation for months. They seized 23 guns, ammo, and cocaine. 15 of the guns came from the U.S. and 14 were used in shootings across the GTA. The sentencing hearing begins today for a Mississauga man who sold deadly substances to people who took their own lives. Kenneth Law was charged with first-degree murder but pled guilty to lesser charges of aiding suicide. The hearing will give the loved ones of those who died a chance to tell Law and the court how his actions affected them. The man who got into a shootout with police inside outside a Belleville synagogue is dead. The former military member from Quinte West showed up to the place of worship with a shotgun Sunday and was initially taken to hospital with life-threatening injuries. He died Monday night. A police officer suffered critical injuries but is still in stable condition. Donald Trump is revealing American and Iranian officials recently sat down to discuss ending the war. It came hours after the U.S. president threatened to annihilate the Islamic Republic if a deal isn't reached soon during his speech at the U.N. General Assembly. Trump later said the two sides met for 3 hours yesterday. Mark Carney wraps up his time in New York at the UN General Assembly today before returning to Ottawa. He'll be reuniting with European Commission President Ursula von der Leyen for an event aimed at building a network to observe and share information about oceans. Although Carney and Trump were at the General Assembly, they did not meet. And after a summer spent packing away sockeye salmon, Alaska's heftiest brown bears are ready to throw their weight around and compete for the Fat Bear Crown. The annual contest pits the rotund residents of a national park against each other in a bracket-style tournament. Online voting opened yesterday. Last year's winner was named Chunk, and he weighed a whopping 1,200 pounds. The Blue Jays were rained out yesterday, but with the White Sox and Guardians both winning last night, Toronto cannot lose anymore. They have a doubleheader today in Baltimore. Any Jays loss or White Sox win from here on out, and Toronto is officially eliminated. The Toronto Tempo dropped their penultimate game of the season, 97-85 in Chicago. The first season wraps up tomorrow in Connecticut. Kawhi Leonard has reportedly signed a two-year extension with the Raps worth $115 million, and the Leafs are back in action tonight with split squad games against the Sens. It's 7:33 at CKDO. Weather is next.
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0: CKDO weather, mainly sunny today, a high of 18. Tonight clear, a low of 7. Sunny tomorrow, a high of 20. And for Friday, sunny, a high of 21. It's 11 right now. I'm Becca Stone. 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

0: Bobby Hatfield, Righteous Brothers, and you've lost that loving feeling. Greatest hits of all time, CKDO and a big old jet airliner from Steve Miller before that. 743, 17 to 8 with Terry and Becca. First day of fall, and you know what? The weather is just about perfect. Today through Sunday, it's just sunny and windy. There's no rain in the forecast. And gradually getting warmer. 18 today, 20 tomorrow. 22 on the weekend, both days. It's 11 right now. I've got some questions for Becca. This or that coming up. But first, let's check CKDO traffic. Becca Stone.
1: Just checking on these issues on Simcoe in Oshawa, just north of the hospital. Looks like we may have the southbound lanes now shut down just south of Hillcroft. This is all because of a vehicle that went into a pole. 401 through Durham, still busy this morning. Brock Street out to Salem. More delays anywhere from White's out past the Parkway. DVP southbound slow there from the 401 all the way down to the Gardner. 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I'll have more traffic in minutes.
0: We take a break from things and have a little fun with Becca every Thursday morning. What is today? Wednesday. We do it on Wednesday sometimes. It's called This or That. I give Becca a couple of choices. She has to pick one and tell us why.
1: This.
0: You know, pick one, this or that. Yeah. But you know, I screwed myself here because I've prepped this thing. You know, I prepped this thing well in advance, right? Mm-hmm. I've got all my questions ready to go.
1: Mm-hmm.
0: And even though it's fall, the weather is not fall. I mean, this is quite nice, even though it's kind of cold. I mean, it was 7 when we woke up yesterday morning, and now it's 11 this morning.
1: This is actually very seasonal.
0: Yeah, but it's not bad. So anyway, these are the questions that should be fallish. So here we go.
1: Okay.
0: Crackling fireplace or rain on the roof?
1: Oh, rain on the roof when I'm napping.
0: You like that sound?
1: The gentle pitter-patter puts me right to sleep.
0: There you go. Hayride through the woods or canoe ride through fall colors? You know, in a nice, quiet lake? Wouldn't that be nice?
1: Probably the hayride through the woods. When I think canoe, I think of potentially capsizing, and I want it to be warm.
0: Yeah.
1: You know?
0: What kind of jacket would you have on?
1: On the hayride or on the canoe?
0: Either one. Well, the canoe ride, you'd have a life jacket on.
1: Yeah.
0: But a nice warm, like a lumber jacket?
1: Yeah.
0: That'd be cool, eh? Something over your legs?
1: Mm-hmm.
0: Would you rather turn into a scarecrow every night or a bat every morning? In other words, you wake up in the morning, you're like, oh my God.
1: Because the bat would just sleep all day. Bats are nocturnal.
0: You would if you could. Sleep all day?
1: Yeah. But I feel like you wouldn't be very active.
0: And think of how fashionable that scarecrow would be. Because it would be you. Think of your trips to the thrift stores. Ooh, I'm going to be turning into a scarecrow. I got some ideas. Drink only hot cider. You know where? From Slab Town, right?
1: Right.
0: Or hot chocolate.
1: Hot chocolate.
0: Ooh.
1: Or hot cider.
0: Geisberger cider. That's one of our favorites.
1: Hot cider doesn't have alcohol in it. That's the wholesome stuff.
0: Hot cider. Yeah, I guess you're right. Spend the night in a corn maze or an abandoned mall?
1: Oh, they're both freaky. Maybe the mall. More places to hide. Corn maze, you're going to get disoriented when something's chasing you.
0: Then
1: you have more animals to contend with.
0: All right. And final one here. Pumpkin spice?
1: No.
0: Or salted caramel?
1: Salted caramel.
0: Ice cream or just coffee or what?
1: Probably coffee.
0: There you go. So you know a little bit about Becca now. Fall. I'll use these same questions again next week when they're more relevant. 747 is CKDO.
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0: 7:50. 10 to 8. As promised, after Becca's 8 o'clock news, I found the list of everyday things that vanished without us noticing. Things that used to go, they're gone? That'll be coming up after the 8 o'clock news. It's 11 degrees in the sunshine. That's

any way you want it. There's Journey, greatest hits of all time. CKDO 757, 3 minutes to 8. Lots of sunshine the next whole bunch of days. 18 today, 22 in the weekend. It's 11 right now. There's an Ajax woman that is facing charges after that police gun trafficking ring. Becca's got the details. And 8 o'clock news coming up in 2 minutes on CKDO. Hey.

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2: Good morning. It's 8 o'clock. I'm Becca Stone with CKDO News. Mainly sunny today, a high of 18. It's 11 right now. 401 westbound through Durham. Busy this morning. Ritson out to Salem. More delays now westbound through Toronto. Brock Street out to Salem. Then again, Whites out past the Parkway. Not much relief in sight there. Slight delay building now. 401 eastbound through Durham through Salem for DVP southbound. That's pretty busy from the 401 all the way down to the Gardner. Here's what's making news this hour. Peel police are linking an Ajax woman to a gun trafficking ring in the GTA. They worked with other law enforcement agencies on an undercover investigation for months before seizing 23 guns, ammo, and cocaine. Four people were arrested. Out of the guns seized, 15 came from the U.S. and 14 were used in shootings across the GTA. The province's police watchdog is out with an update on the suspect who showed up at a Belleville synagogue armed with a shotgun and opened fire outside. He died Monday night. The man has been identified as a former military member from Quinte West. He got into a shootout with police Sunday, leaving an officer with critical injuries. The Mississauga man who sold deadly substances to people who use them to take their own lives will hear how his actions impacted others. The sentencing hearing for Kenneth Law begins today. He pled guilty to 14 counts of aiding suicide connected to deaths across Ontario. It's also believed he's responsible for dozens of deaths worldwide. Canada's jobs minister says the Liberals propose changes to the labor code, would shine a light on collective bargaining in federally regulated sectors. Patty Hajdu says part of the bill aims to give the public a better sense of what happens when negotiations turn sour. The legislation would bring in a special mediator who would document both sides' arguments and publish a report. Mark Carney will reunite with European Commission President Ursula von der Leyen as he wraps up his time at the UN General Assembly in New York. Carney will be speaking at an event building a network to observe and share information about oceans. It comes a week after von der Leyen invited Canada to become the first associate member of the EU. And a big discovery for an amateur archaeologist in Germany. He found 934 Roman silver coins in a field in a city south of Cologne. It is the largest coin treasure from the time of the Roman Emperor Hadrian found in Germany. They're now on display in a museum. The Blue Jays play two today in Baltimore and must win both to stay alive. After last night's game was rained out, the White Sox and Guardians both won. It means if Toronto loses one game or Chicago wins one more game, then the Jays are officially eliminated. The Toronto Tempo's first season is almost done. They lost 97-85 in Chicago last night and wrap up the year in Connecticut tomorrow. Raps have signed a $115 million two-year extension with Kawhi Leonard, and the Leafs play split squad games tonight in Toronto and Ottawa. It's 8:03 at CKDO. Weather is next.
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2: CKDO weather, mainly sunny today, a high of 18. Tonight clear, a low of 7. Sunny tomorrow, a high of 20. And for Friday, sunshine with a high of 21. It's 12 right now. 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

0: greatest hits of all time, CKDO. Thin Lizzy before that. The boys are back in town. 12 minutes after 8, 12 with Terry and Becca. You know what? I promised you I would tell you about some everyday things that vanished without us noticing. Things we used to use all the time, take for granted, they're always, and then they've just vanished. And it might be one of those, oh yeah, forgot about those. I'll tell you about that if you can hang on 39 seconds. Sunshine today through Sunday, and there's no rain in the forecast. Today's high 18, on the weekend 22. It's up to 12 degrees right now. And checking CKDO traffic, here's Becca Stone.
1: Well, just checking on these issues that were on Simcoe, just north of the hospital. Looks like Simcoe has completely reopened now in both directions, and also no more delays through that area. 401 eastbound through Durham, slow through Salem, westbound jamming up Rock Street out to Salem, then again Whites all the way out past the Parkway. DVP southbound, a slow go there from the 401 down to around Bayview Bloor. CKDO traffic is brought to you in part by Orhavery Landscaping. 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Dream, create, enjoy. I'll have more traffic in minutes.
0: All right, I found this on a website called BuzzFeed.com. List of everyday things that vanished without us noticing. Things that we used to see all the time, take for granted, and then just kind of, oh yeah, they're gone now. So here we go. Mechanical horses outside of like grocery stores or department stores.
1: I always think of the mini Ferris wheel that was at Zeller's.
0: I that's what I was going to say. So, as a matter of fact, I think when you went into the Oshawa Center, like in the, just inside the doorway, they had a series of those, like, you know, little mini Ferris wheels, or the famous was the horse, right? Mm-hmm. There was that horse, the galloping horse thing. You'd put a either a dime or a quarter or something. All the fish tanks at Zeller's or Walmart or whatever.
1: Walmart is the one I think of, yeah.
0: Remember the wall of...
1: Yeah.
0: You could buy fish.
1: Mm-hmm.
0: The culture of being quiet in a movie theater. Are people still quiet?
1: I don't know. I barely go to the movies. I'm not a good person to ask.
0: You know, at Landmark, they put that big thing up. They flash the words that say, turn your phone off and we enjoy being quiet and all that kind of stuff. So maybe. Horrible, accidental, long-distance phone bills.
1: That's true.
0: I got one the other day. I called a friend, or he called me from the States, and apparently I don't have a unlimited calling to the, you know, right across North America thing, and I was dinged like $5 or something for a phone call. I didn't know that. I didn't have that, but anyway, I mean, it's not.
1: Well, that's on you. You should know your phone plan.
0: I know. I should have.
1: But across Canada, like, there is no...
0: We don't pay long.
1: There's no long distance anymore.
0: Exactly.
1: In fact, sometimes people say to me, because I never changed my phone number when I moved here.
0: Mm-hmm.
1: They go, oh, your number's
0: still
1: like
0: that area
1: long
0: code.
1: Distance. And I'm like, no,
0: doesn't
1: you don't
0: matter.
1: Have long distance. I can't help you.
0: You don't need to worry about it. Yeah, exactly. I know. Remember those?
1: That's why I do a lot of texting.
0: Just in case. Just in case I didn't look at my plan. People writing a check for purchases at the store. Do you know when you're at the checkout and somebody pulls out their checkbook to write a check? Do people still do that? No.
1: No, you can't. What store takes checks?
0: Yeah, I know, exactly. Clocks inside businesses.
1: I've never noticed that that's gone.
0: I wonder if you go into the bank, if they've got... Hey, bank people, do you have clocks on the wall? Send me a message and let me know. Terry at CKDO.ca. Let me know if there's... somewhere I... They're certainly not at the casinos, like at Ajax Downs. There's no clocks there. Oh, here's another one. Cigarette machines or ashtrays built into every armrest. They've been gone for like 40 years now, right? Front porches. You and I were talking about earlier this week, they're making a comeback.
1: People don't think that they ever went away.
0: But I don't see people sitting out on the front porch. Check this. When you go home today, just on your way home through your neighborhood, all those other streets, see if there's anybody ever sitting out on their porch. Or I guess you'd have to wait till like after dinner or something. Go for a walk or something. See if there's anybody actually sitting out on their porch. If they're out in the front, they're doing something like gardening or watering the lawn or something like that, right? Cursive handwriting. It vanished, but it's coming back. I think they're teaching it again.
1: Yeah, talked about this. Yeah.
0: Teachers, let me know if you teachers, are you teaching that now? Saturday morning cartoons. Did you ever wake up and watch Saturday morning cartoons? Or has there always been cartoons on day and night for you?
1: I didn't have cable, so it was
0: Saturday mornings. Yeah. Yep. Software apps that you could buy without a subscription. Everything has to put your email in, it seems now. Mm. And it's already got your email ready to go, it seems, when you pop it. You're like, oh, my. Magazine and book aisles. I disagree with that because I go into Shoppers and pick up some, you know, things at Christmas time. And I think Susan always likes to have some sort of magazine, whether it's the, you know, celebrity gossip one or get in shape things or cooking things. I try, and but they're expensive. They're like $15 or $17 or whatever for a magazine.
1: It's, well, you're buying a fancy one then.
0: Well, yeah, apparently. But, you know. And manual window controls in cars. You know, the crank.
1: Yeah, yeah.
0: Do it. Has anybody still got a crank in their car?
1: I know when I bought my car, the base model had crank windows.
0: Yeah.
1: It was a manual.
0: Wouldn't that be cool?
1: And that's part of why it was the base model and the cheaper version.
0: And we used to have, did you ever see these things? There used to be a vent window at the front of your, like your driver's and passenger side had a triangular window in the front of it. You know what I mean?
1: Yeah.
0: And the lever to open it, you had to use a hammer to get the thing. It was so stiff, but you could open that and that would let air in. Things that just kind of vanished without us noticing. 818 at CKDO.
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Give me love, give me peace on earth. There's George Harrison, greatest hits of all time. CKDO, 24 minutes after 8:24. Lots of sunshine the next bunch of days, right through the weekend, too, as a matter of fact. Could go up to 22 degrees on the weekend. 12 right now. There was an Ajax woman is facing charges now after that police gun trafficking ring. Becca will tell you more about that. You know that Belleville shooting at the synagogue? The shooter has died. Both say alleged shooter. Becca's got the details on the way. No Jays score because it was rained out, so they're doing a doubleheader today. Again, Becca Stone is standing by. Everything you need to know, 8:30 news coming up.

0: Good morning. It's 8:30. I'm Becca Stone with CKDO News. Mainly sunny today, a high of 18. It's 12 right now. I am seeing reports of a crash in Oshawa on Bond approaching Wilson. Very backed up through there. 401 eastbound through Durham, a slight delay through Salem. Westbound jamming up Brock Street out to Salem and then again through White's out to Shepherd Port Union. That's due to construction. More delays westbound through Toronto. Morningside out past the Parkway. DVP southbound crawling from the 401 all the way down to Bayview Bloor. Here's what's making news this hour. An Ajax woman is one of four people facing charges after an undercover investigation by Peel Police that busted a gun trafficking ring in the GTA. Police worked with other law enforcement partners on the sting operation for months. They seized 23 guns, ammo, and cocaine. 15 of the guns came from the U.S. and 14 were used in shootings across the GTA. The man who got into a shootout with police outside a Belleville synagogue is dead. The former military member from Quinte West showed up to the place of worship with a shotgun Sunday and was initially taken to hospital with life-threatening injuries. He died Monday night. A police officer suffered critical injuries but is still in stable condition. The sentencing hearing begins today for a Mississauga man who sold deadly substances to people who took their own lives. Kenneth Law was charged with first-degree murder but pled guilty to lesser charges of aiding suicide. The hearing will give the loved ones of those who died a chance to tell Law and the court how his actions affected them. Donald Trump is revealing American and Iranian officials recently sat down to discuss ending the war. It came hours after the U.S. president threatened to annihilate the Islamic Republic if a deal isn't reached soon during his speech at the U.N. General Assembly. Trump later said the two sides met for 3 hours yesterday. Mark Carney wraps up his time in New York at the Assembly today before returning to Ottawa. He'll be reuniting with European Commission President Ursula von der Leyen for an event aimed at building a network to observe and share information about oceans. Although Carney and Trump were at the General Assembly, they did not meet. And the Michelin Guide is recognizing 5 restaurants in Southern Ontario for providing a good bang for your buck, but isn't awarding any new stars. Michelin's picks for this year were announced at a ceremony in downtown Toronto yesterday. There are currently 15 Michelin-starred restaurants in the Toronto region, down from 17 last year. The Blue Jays were rained out yesterday, but with the White Sox and Guardians both winning last night, Toronto cannot lose anymore. They have a doubleheader today in Baltimore. Any Jays loss or White Sox win from here on out, and Toronto is officially eliminated. The Toronto Tempo dropped their penultimate game of the season, 97-85 in Chicago. The first season wraps up tomorrow in Connecticut. Kawhi Leonard has reportedly signed a 2-year extension with Raps worth $115 million. And the Leafs are back in action tonight with split squad games against the Sens. It's 8:33 at CKDO. Weather is next.
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0: CKDO Weather. Mainly sunny today, a high of 18. Clear tonight, a low of 7. Sunshine tomorrow, a high of 20. And sunny again on Friday, a high of 21. It's 12 right now. I'm Becca Stone. 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

0: Robbie Robertson, Rick Danko, Levon Helm and the band. Greatest hits of all time. CKDO, there's the weight, and Gloria Gaynor before that, and I Will Survive. 8:43, 17 to 9, first day of fall with Terry and Becca. Look at the sunshine. Today, tomorrow, Friday, Saturday, Sunday, all the days, they're telling us sunshine and windy. I mean, up to 40 kilometers per hour, that kind of thing. And there's no rain in the forecast. 7 degrees at night. And by the weekend, each day is going to get warmer. 18 today, 20 tomorrow, 21 on Friday, 22 on Saturday and Sunday. So you could have a banner weekend coming up. It's 12 degrees in the sunshine this morning. And checking CKDO traffic again. Here's Becca Stone.
1: Well, hearing that in Oshawa, we do have an issue on Bond just west of Harmony. This is approaching Wilson, very slow through that area. Also hearing about construction through that stretch, which is not helping things. 401 westbound through Durham, bunching up Rock Street out to Salem. More delays anywhere from White's all the way out past the Parkway. DVP southbound, busy there from the 401 down to around Bayview Bloor. I'll have more traffic in minutes.
0: Did I mention this at 5:30 this morning, Becca, that the Greek poet Euripides was born this day? The poet back in the year 484 BC. I hadn't started doing the CKDO morning show by then, by the way, Euripides. Did you know his first name? His last name was Payforum, P-A-Y-F-O-R-U-M, and his middle name was Ulysses. Euripides, you pay for him. I saw that when I went in to get a pair of tight pants once. They had the sign there. Euripides, that took a long time to get to that one, didn't it?
2: It wasn't worth it.
0: 1932, the kingdom on this day of Saudi Arabia was formed. I'll be honest. If they had considered having a leader, their leader called a duke, so you know that would be? Duke of oil. All right. Anyway, tomorrow morning, Becca will tell us about we had that Jays doubleheader. As you mentioned this all morning, they were rained out or whatever, the bad weather, so they had to cancel the game. I was all excited. I was sitting down in front of the TV last night and think, what? Where's the game? Oh. All right. I had to watch something else and fell asleep. So they play at 1:30 this afternoon. That's Max Scherzer. It could be the final time you see him on the mound. Because he's going to retire, I'm sure. But maybe, who knows? Anyway, 1:30 and then 6:30, so Becca will let us know about that. You said the Leafs have a split squad game today up in Ottawa. Mm-hmm. So we'll talk about that first thing tomorrow morning. And Truesies and Falsies, the trivia game. Do you know today is National Checkers Day? Do you ever play checkers?
1: Not recently.
0: I know, it's been a long time, huh? Well, I've been doing some research. I've got a whole bunch of questions about the game of checkers. We'll tell you more about that tomorrow morning. And I'm going to tell you about there's a video that has gone viral of a golden retriever. A guy breaks into somebody's house. The golden retriever thinks, oh, he's here to play. Okay. Anyway, they got video of this. And what do you hear? I'll tell you more about what happened. And I'll explain this whole video for you. We'll talk about that tomorrow morning on the CKDO Morning Show, which it'll be Thursday. 8:46 at CKDO.
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1: Good morning. It's 9 o'clock. I'm Becca Stone with CKDO News. Mainly sunny today, a high of 18. It's 12 right now. 401 through Durham. Still busy westbound this morning. Brock Street out to Salem. Delay start again from Whites and stretch westbound through Toronto out past the Parkway. DVP southbound still jam solid from the 401 down to around Bayview Bloor. Here's what's making news this hour. Peel police are linking an Ajax woman to a gun trafficking ring in the GTA. They worked with other law enforcement agencies on an undercover investigation for months before seizing 23 guns, ammo, and cocaine. Four people were arrested. Out of the guns seized, 15 came from the U.S., and 14 were used in shootings across the GTA. The province's police watchdog is out with an update on the suspect who showed up at a Belleville synagogue armed with a shotgun and opened fire outside. He died Monday night. The man has been identified as a former military member from Quinte West. He got into a shootout with police Sunday evening, leaving an officer with critical injuries. The Mississauga man who sold deadly substances to people who use them to take their own lives will hear how his actions impacted others. The sentencing hearing for Kenneth Law begins today. He pled guilty to 14 counts of aiding suicide connected to deaths across Ontario. It's also believed Law is responsible for dozens of deaths worldwide. Canada's jobs minister says the Liberals' proposed changes to the labor code would shine a light on collective bargaining in federally regulated sectors. Patty Haidu says part of the bill aims to give the public a better sense of what happens when negotiations turn sour. The legislation would bring in a special mediator who would document both sides' arguments and publish a report. Mark Carney will reunite with European Commission President Ursula von der Leyen as he wraps up his time at the UN General Assembly in New York. Carney will be speaking at an event, building a network to observe and share information about oceans. It comes a week after von der Leyen invited Canada to become the first associate member of the EU. And after a summer spent packing away sockeye salmon, Alaska's heftiest brown bears are ready to throw their weight around and compete for the Fat Bear Crown. The annual contest pits the rotund residents of a national park against each other in a bracket-style tournament. Online voting opened yesterday. Last year's winner was named Chunk, and he weighed a whopping 1,200 pounds. The Blue Jays played two today in Baltimore and must win both to stay alive after last night's game was rained out. The White Sox and Guardians both won. It means if Toronto loses one game or Chicago wins one more game, then the Jays are officially eliminated. Toronto Tempo's first season is almost done. They lost 97-85 in Chicago last night and wrap up the year in Connecticut tomorrow. Raps have signed a $115 million two-year extension with Kawhi Leonard, and the Leafs play split squad games tonight in Toronto and Ottawa. It's 9:03 at CKDO. Weather is next.
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1: CKDO weather, mainly sunny today, a high of 18. Tonight clear, a low of 7. Sunny tomorrow, a high of 20. Friday, sunny, a high of 21. It's 14 right now. I'm Becca Stone. 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

Greatest hits of all time, CKDO, ABBA's Name of the Game at 9:12. I'm Gary Bernardi. Happy Wednesday morning to you on this first full day of fall. I think that's going to be the last time I want to mention it, being that the weather is actually a nice late summer. That's what we're going with. Rolling Stones can't get no satisfaction on the greatest hits of all time, CKDO.

0: hits of all time, CKDO Pagliaro, some sing, some dance. It's 9:19 Wednesday morning. I'm Gary Bernardi. Coming up tomorrow, CKDO Mornings with Terry Johnston. I wonder how much bellyache he's going to be doing because he stuck his head in the music office before he left and said, you know, I'm sore from playing all pickleball last night, and he's going to be playing hockey with us later on this afternoon. So tomorrow morning, he might be telling us about how, well, actually, he might tell you how the game went, and then I can corroborate the story or not, because I'll be playing with him this afternoon. Anyway, what else will they be talking about, they being Terry and Becca? It'll be Thursday. It'll be a True Season, False Season trivia game. And I already know what the topic is for tomorrow, True Season, False Season. It'll be all about checkers. You know the game? Yeah. See if Terry gets crowned by Becca tomorrow. CKDO Mornings with Terry Johnston.
1: 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But our boss left us strict instructions not to use Dr. Hook in the promo. Right. Hit it, Stan. From the cover of the Rolling Stone. Meh. 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Zeppelin, Floyd, The Beatles, Janis, Jimmy, Elvis, The Boss, The Stones, and more. Heck, even the Incredible Hulk made the cover twice. Take that, Deadpool. This weekend, the cover of Rolling Stone takes center stage. Playing the greatest hits of all time. CKDO.
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0: Sunny and windy today with a high of 18, a clear down to 7 tonight, sunshine tomorrow, high of 20, sunshine Friday, high of 21, and for the first weekend of fall, sunny and 22 for both Saturday and Sunday. It's 14, Blondie, and the tide is high.

0: Greatest hits of all time, CKDO, the Eagles, and Best of My Love. It's 9:35. I'm Gary Bernardi. The Eagles announced, I don't know, was it late or early 2024, they were going doing like 8 exclusive shows at the Sphere in Las Vegas. And then they say, you know what? All right, we're going to extend it into 2025 and then 2026. And now they've extended it to 2027. But that's okay. Any chance we'll get a chance to see the Eagles, we'll take it. Commodores coming up next.
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0: Greatest hits of all time, CKDO, Mosh McCon, as years go by. It's 9:45. I'm Gary Bernardi. Now that we are officially into fall, I know I mentioned that I wasn't going to mention the fact that it's the first day of fall, but I think, you know what, I'm going to make an exception for this because I wanted to put this on the CKDO Facebook fan page. 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What do you think? Did you have a good summer? So highlights of the summer of 2026. 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
0: Sunshine and windy today, about 40 kilometers an hour. The winds should top out at not anywhere near like that crazy hurricane. They were saying that the winds are topping out 180 kilometers an hour. Wow. Today's high 18, clear tonight, down to 7, a sunny day tomorrow with a high of 20, sunny and 21 for Friday and sunny 22, the highs for both Saturday and Sunday. It's 14 right now. The Rhythmics and Sweet Dreams.

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2: 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It's 10 o'clock. I'm Becca Stone with CKDO News for Armstrong Funeral Home in Oshawa. Mainly sunny today, a high of 18. It's 14 right now. Here's what's making news this hour. An Ajax woman is one of four people facing charges after an undercover investigation by Peel Police that busted a gun trafficking ring in the GTA. Police worked with other law enforcement partners on the sting operation for months. They seized 23 guns, ammo, and cocaine. 15 of the guns came from the U.S. and 14 were used in shootings across the GTA. The man who got into a shootout with police outside a Belleville synagogue is dead. The former military member from Quinte West showed up to the place of worship with a shotgun Sunday and was initially taken to hospital with life-threatening injuries. He died Monday night. A police officer suffered critical injuries but is in stable condition. The sentencing hearing begins today for a Mississauga man who sold deadly substances to people who took their own lives. Kenneth Law was charged with first-degree murder but pled guilty to lesser charges of aiding suicide. The hearing will give the loved ones of those who died a chance to tell Law and the court how his actions affected them. Canada's jobs minister says the Liberals' proposed changes to the labor code would shine a light on collective bargaining in federally regulated sectors. Patty Hajdu says part of the bill aims to give the public a better sense of what happens when negotiations turn sour. The legislation would bring in a special mediator who would document both sides' arguments and publish a report. Mark Carney wraps up his time in New York at the UN General Assembly today before returning to Ottawa. He'll be reuniting with European Commission President Ursula von der Leyen for an event aimed at building a network to observe and share information about oceans. Although Carney and Donald Trump were at the General Assembly, they did not meet. And a big discovery for an amateur archaeologist in Germany. He found 934 Roman silver coins in a field in a city south of Cologne. It is the largest coin treasure from the time of the Roman Emperor Hadrian found in Germany. They're now on display in a museum. The Blue Jays send Max Scherzer to the mound this afternoon in the first game of a day-night doubleheader. Toronto needs to win both to stay alive in the playoff race. They also need the White Sox to lose their last four games. Preseason action continues tonight for the Leafs. They host Ottawa and send half the team to the Capitol for two split squad games with the Sens. It's 10:02 at CKDO. Weather is next.
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2: CKDO weather, mainly sunny today, a high of 18, clear tonight, a low of 7, sunny tomorrow, a high of 20, Friday, sunshine, a high of 21. It's 16 right now. I'm Becca Stone. 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

greatest hits of all time, CKDO, Chester, make my life a little bit brighter. It's 10:09 Wednesday morning. I'm Gary Bernardi. Today in rock and roll history coming up, Daryl McLean will let us know what song topped the charts in Canada the 23rd day of September, the year 1974. After Supremes and the Temptations getting together, I'm going to make you love me on CKDO.

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2: Today in Rock and Roll History, it's September 23rd, and happy birthday to Bruce Springsteen, born in Freehold, New Jersey, on this day in 1949. September 23rd, 1954, and Elvis Presley releases his second single, Good Rockin' Tonight, on Sun Records. September 23rd, 1957, Buddy Holly and the Crickets are number one in the charts with That'll Be the Day, the title taken from a phrase used by John Wayne in the film The Searchers.
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2: 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He and his brother start their own record label, Ice Records, and tour the globe. And in 1974, Andy has a million seller with Rock Me Gently. I'm Daryl McClain, and that's Today in Rock and Roll History.

0: 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Daryl McLean before that, today in rock and roll history. It's 10:18. I'm Gary Bernardi, CKDO, welcoming BTC 39 Vanguard to Children's Arena on Saturday, October the 10th. 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Then our very own Terry Johnston will be giving those tickets away on Friday morning, so you have until day's end tomorrow. 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
0: Sunny and windy this morning for the daytime high. We're expected to reach 18. We're already pretty close right now. Clear tonight, winds becoming light and low down to 7. Beautiful days continue tomorrow. Sunshine in 20, sunny in 21 for Friday. And the weekend, sunshine in 22 for both Saturday and Sunday. It's 16 December 1963. That was a good time for the Four Seasons.

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0: Playing the greatest hits of all time, CKDO, Joni Mitchell, you turn me on, I'm a radio. Phil Collins, too, in the air tonight. It's 10:45. I'm Gary Bernardi. Now, I'm not sure if it's a documentary series about artists or specific songs or maybe specific albums. I think that's what it is. It's the making of and then a classic record. And I remember seeing the Phil Collins one, the album that features In the Air Tonight, and he was talking about how that song came to be. As a lot of songs are inspired by, he was going through a bad breakup, and the two big parts of that particular song is the beginning, the kind of like the metronome thing, and he was feeling like it was cold and heartless and emotionless and that sort of thing when he was going through the breakup. So he said, what better sound than a metronome to make it feel like it's kind of cold and calculated and that sort of thing. And then he lets loose with the drum solo at the end, but puts a whole new perspective. Ever gets a chance to watch, I think it's on, I don't know if it's on YouTube or Netflix or something like that. They're basically they do the making of and then classic records. And the Phil Collins one is one, and you learn a thing or two. And I love learning a thing or two when we're talking about the music that we play, because we play great music all day long here at CKDO.
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0: Lots of sunshine for not only today, but at, now that I look at the forecast, into Tuesday of next week, we're calling for sunshine and windy today. High of 18, clear tonight, low down to 7, sunny and 20 tomorrow. Friday, sunny and 21. Saturday and Sunday, sunny and 22. And then the same for Monday and Tuesday of next week. Like that. You know what? If fall's going to be like this, maybe fall's not so bad after all. It's 16 right now. Stephen Stills and Love the One You're With.

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2: Good morning. It's 11 o'clock. I'm Becca Stone with CKDO News. Mainly sunny today, a high of 18. It's 16 right now. Here's what's making news this hour. Peel police are linking an Ajax woman to a gun trafficking ring in the GTA. They worked with other law enforcement agencies on an undercover investigation for months before seizing 23 guns, ammo, and cocaine. Four people were arrested. Out of the guns seized, 15 came from the U.S. and 14 were used in shootings across the GTA. The province's police watchdog is out with an update on the suspect who showed up at a Belleville synagogue armed with a shotgun and opened fire outside. He died Monday night. The man has been identified as a former military member from Quinte West. He got into a shootout with police Sunday evening, leaving an officer with critical injuries. Donald Trump is taking aim at Canada over immigration. He took to social media today, claiming our country is destroying itself by allowing millions of people to come here, quote, essentially unchecked and unvetted. He didn't provide any evidence. Canada has reduced its immigration intake over the last 2 years. Canada's health minister is not thinking about looser regulations on nicotine pouches. Marjorie Michel agrees the illicit market is an issue as pouches are entering Canada, and studies show they're making their way into the hands of teens. The pouches are regulated as a way to quit smoking and can only be legally sold to adults. Mark Carney reuniting with European Commission President Ursula von der Leyen as he wraps up his time at the UN General Assembly in New York. Carney is speaking at an event building a network to observe and share information about oceans. It comes a week after von der Leyen invited Canada to become the first associate member of the EU. And after a summer spent packing away sockeye salmon, Alaska's heftiest brown bears are ready to throw their weight around and compete for the Fat Bear Crown. The annual contest pits the rotund residents of a national park against each other in a bracket-style tournament. Online voting opened yesterday. Last year's winner was named Chuck, and he weighed a whopping 1,200 pounds. Blue Jays send Max Scherzer to the mound this afternoon in the first game of a day-night doubleheader. Toronto needs to win both to stay alive in the playoff race. They also need the White Sox to lose their last four games. And preseason action continues tonight for the Leafs. They host Ottawa and send half the team to the Capitol for two split squad games with the Sens. It's 11:02 at CKDO. Weather is next.
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2: CKDO weather. Mainly sunny today, a high of 18. Tonight clear, a low of 7. Sunny tomorrow, a high of 20. Friday sunny, a high of 21. It's 17 right now. I'm Becca Stone. 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

Playing the greatest hits of all time, CKDO, the Electric Light Orchestra, and Turn to Stone, and the Beatles now with the British Symphony Orchestra. Is this the record that they had all the strings? I think so. Anyway, it's Eleanor Rigby on CKDO.

0: Greatest hits of all time, CKDO, Skylark, and Wildflower. It's 11:16. I'm Gary Bernardi. A 7-Eleven store in Seattle has been transformed into something called an inconvenience store, featuring items like pre-tangled USB cords, shoulder bags made from old Cheetos and Lay's packages, beeswax egg candles, a candle that doubles as a yardstick, and keychains resembling snack foods like Nerds gummy clusters, Oreos, and goldfish crackers. There's also a landline iPhone. According to the store's organizers, when they wrote about it on social media, your favorite corner store reimagined entirely by artists. Where is this 7-Eleven? Or this inconvenience store? Well, you got to go all the way to Seattle. And that might be inconvenient, too.
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0: Mainly sunny and windy today, up to a high of 18. Clear tonight down to 7. Sunny and 20 tomorrow. Sunny and 21 for Friday. And sunny for Saturday and Sunday. Highs both days of 22. It's 17. Staying alive. The

0: More of the greatest hits of all time, CKDO, Trooper and 2-4, the show, Badfinger from 72 before that, and day after day, it's 11:34. I'm Gary Bernardi. Two more numbers coming your way from Dolly Parton.
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0: Presents of all time, CKDO, absolutely right, the five-man electrical band, and from the very same year, Elton's Your Song. Before that, it's 11:44. I'm Gary Bernardi. What's happening in Durham? Coming up with Olivia Flanagan. What happened later on, or earlier on today, actually, was more last night, 8:04 p.m. That's when autumn arrived in the area, so we had to say goodbye to the summer of 2026 on the CKDO Facebook fan page and Instagram. Was asking your favorite part, your highlights from 2026. Cindy's got a great story. She got to see two Blue Jays games, and she was actually at one of them where they went back-to-back-to-back home runs. He won one of the games. Maybe Susan should go more games. Because if she goes to games and they win, who knows? She's got to, you know, get down to Baltimore, though, and hope that Chicago White Sox lose the rest for the Jays to make the playoffs. Marion says the highlight of her summer was finally getting to see her sister and brother-in-law in New Brunswick, going to PEI. Even though they had torrential rain in PEI, it was extremely cold. They still had a great time, and it was nice to see them. That's awesome, Marion. And Robbie says the Friendship Circle Summer Camp. Thanks, Robbie. If you'd like to let us know what your highlight from 2026, summer of 2026 was, Gary@CKDO.ca is the email address. You can also call 905-723-1580, and hopefully you got some highlights for 2026 fall to look forward to.
1: Here's what's happening in Durham for Wednesday, September 23rd. I'm Olivia Flanagan. 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
0: Nice run of sunshine ahead of us. Starts today, sunny and windy with a high of 18. Clear tonight, down to 7. Sunny tomorrow, high of 20. Sunny and 21 for Friday. Sunny and 22 for both Saturday and Sunday. Even sunshine expected to start next week as well. Told you it was a nice run of sunshine. It's 17, Cindy Lauper, and time after time.

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2: Good afternoon. It's 12 o'clock. I'm Nick Hughes with CKDO News. Sunny and windy this afternoon. The high 18. It's 17 right now. Making news this hour, Chinese President Xi Jinping is meeting with Donald Trump at the White House today. It's his first state visit in more than a decade. First Lady Melania Trump says her husband and the Chinese leader have a, quote, great relationship. Meantime, President Trump is taking aim at Canada over immigration. He took to social media today, claiming Canada is destroying itself by allowing millions of people to come here, quote, essentially unchecked and unvetted. He didn't provide any evidence. Canada has reduced its immigration intake over the last 2 years. You might have heard a rumor about Tylenol being linked to ADHD or autism. Researchers have confirmed that's just not the case. A review was done in developmental medicine and child neurology after Donald Trump claimed using Tylenol during pregnancy was dangerous. Health experts say a fever or pain during pregnancy could lead to dangerous complications. Canada's health minister is not thinking about looser regulations on nicotine pouches. Marjorie Michel agrees the illicit market of pouches entering Canada, making their way into hands of teens, is an issue. The pouches are regulated as a way to quit smoking and can only be legally sold to adults. And a new report says workforce challenges are continuing to plague Ontario manufacturers. The industry association representing Canadian manufacturers says the shortage of skilled trade workers is due to apprenticeship pathways that can't keep up with modern manufacturing. The report says the future of the sector is cloudy right now due to the Canada-US trade war and aging workers. Well, Jays fans double dip today as the team makes up for yesterday's rainout. Max Scherzer starts game one of today's doubleheader. As far as playoff hopes for the Blue Jays, Toronto needs to win both games today, while the White Sox would also need to lose their next four games. And Leaf fans also get a doubleheader tonight. There's two split squad games happening in both Toronto and Ottawa. It's 12:02 at CKDO. Weather is next.
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3: Taunton Road, just east of Oshawa.
2: CKDO weather, sunny and windy this afternoon, the high 18. Clear sky tonight, cooling down to 7. More sun tomorrow, the high 20. And Friday, sunshine, the high 21. We've surpassed our daytime high. It's 19 right now. I'm Nick Hughes. 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

More of the greatest hits of all time. CKDO, Gino Minnelli, and I just want to stop. It's 10 after 12. I'm Gary Bernardi. Gino might want to stop playing the greatest hits of all time. I don't want to stop that at all. Stones, Painted Black, CKDO.

0: greatest hits of all time, CKDO, Aretha Franklin, Spanish Harlem. It's 1217. I'm Gary Bernardi, the Queen of Soul, one of the many singers and entertainers who have graced the hallowed spot as the cover of the Rolling Stone. And we are celebrating the artists who are on the cover of the North American edition. There's a European, I think there's an Australian edition as well. First magazine featured who? Well done. John Lennon was the first guy on the cover of the North American Rolling Stone magazine. And this Friday, we are doing it all weekend long. We are celebrating those who have adorned the cover of the Rolling Stone with our, cover of the Rolling Stone double feature weekend. It kicks off Friday afternoon at 4 o'clock with Chris Koppen, who unfortunately and surprisingly hasn't been on the cover of the Rolling Stone yet. There's still hope. There's still hope. But until then, we'll just celebrate the others who have this Friday through Sunday. Cover of the Rolling Stone double feature weekend coming up on CKDO.
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0: Sunny and windy today. We've already beat our forecasted high, so let's move on to tonight. Clear down to 7. Sunny and 20 tomorrow, sunny and 21 for Friday, and sunny and 22 for both Saturday and Sunday. It's 19, the police, message in a bottle.

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0: 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It's 12:32. 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

0: Greatest hits of all time, CKDO, Dr. Music, Sun Goes By, Steely Dan, 2 and Ricky, don't lose that number. It's 1246. I'm Gary Bernardi. Coming up tomorrow, CKDO Mornings with Terry Johnston from the... Are you really following along? Do you really care about the Toronto Blue Jays? But they're doing it. They're doubleheader, and they're mathematically still alive, but... probably not going to happen because the Jays have to win out basically in Chicago. The White Sox have to lose every game, and then I think they got four games left or something like that. Anyway, the bigger thing is Truesies and Falsies, a trivia game, a game that you can play along with because tomorrow's topic is going to be checkers. Now, I like playing checkers, but I kind of have a pet peeve with checker player people. Ooh, I said that without missing it up. And that is a lot of people think or compare checkers and or backgammon to chess. And I'm a chess guy. I mean, they're great games. All three of them are great games. They're just really not all that similar other than maybe they're played on a board or something like that. Anyway, checkers, the topic of truesies and falsies. Check it out tomorrow, CKDO Mornings with Terry Johnston.
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0: Sunshine for the rest of the day, windy as well, about 40 kilometers an hour. Yeah, a bit of breeze blowing around. Today's high we've already beat, so let's just move on to tonight. Going to be a clear night and down to 7. Then sunshine continuing tomorrow, high of 20. Sunshine in 21 for Friday. And for the weekend, more sunshine both days. And both days, high of around 22. It's 19. Yeah, it's still sunny. Crins Clearwater Revival. Oh, Debbie Downer. Have you ever seen the rain?

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1: Good afternoon. It's 1 o'clock. I'm Nick Hughes with CKDO News. Sunny and windy today. The high 18. It's 19 right now. Making news this hour, President Trump welcomes Xi Jinping to the White House today. Despite it being the Chinese president's first visit to the state in a decade, First Lady Melania Trump says her husband and the Chinese leader have a great relationship. Meantime, Trump says Canada is destroying itself. In a social media post earlier today, he took aim at our country's immigration laws. Although he didn't supply any evidence, he says Canada is allowing millions of people to come here unchecked and unvetted. Canada's immigration intake has reduced over the past 2 years. Federal organizations are set to spend more than $18 million to get employees back in the office. Thousands of federal public servants started new work schedules in July, and it requires them to be on site in the office 4 days a week. Some organizations say they have no costs associated with return to office, or they were still being assessed. A group representing Canadian manufacturers says dated apprenticeships are causing a shortage of skilled trades workers. The industry association claims the programs teaching the next generation of workers can't keep up with modern manufacturing. The new report says the future of the sector is cloudy for multiple reasons like aging workers and the Canada-US trade war. The federal AI minister says Canada is working alongside partners on AI safety. Evan Solomon says Canada is taking a, quote, very leading role by investing $150 million in building a safer AI system. Warnings about the risks AI poses to humans and documented cases of AI bots disregarding human instructions have prompted global alarm in recent weeks. And Durham police hunting for a man after going to multiple businesses and stealing packages that didn't belong to him. Investigators say this happened twice last month at a pharmacy on Simcoe Street in Oshawa and a general store on Main Street in Orono. His photo is up at DurhamRadioNews.com. The Blue Jays send Max Scherzer to the mound this afternoon in the first game of a doubleheader. Toronto needs to win both games to stay alive in the playoff race. They also need the White Sox to lose their next four games. And preseason action continues tonight for the Maple Leafs. They host Ottawa and send half the team to the Capitol for two split squad games with the Sens. It's 102 at CKDO. Weather is next.
2: Is that grunting? Ah, yes, the Bulldogs are coming to town.

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1: CKDO weather, sunny and windy this afternoon, the high 18. Clear sky tonight, cooling down to 7. More sun tomorrow, the high 20. And Friday, sunshine, the high 21. It's 18 right now. I'm Nick Hughes. 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

Greatest hits of all time, CKDO, all along the Watchtower. Jimmy, it's 10 after 1. I'm Gary Bernardi. America, lonely people. No such thing when you got CKDO coming out of your radio or car or computer or listening device. 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

0: Greatest of all time, CKDO, Parachute Club, and Rise Up at 116. I'm Gary Bernardi. Good news for Ron Stewart and his fans. He's ready to return to the road. He suddenly had to put his 2026 tour to stop to receive a coronary stent. Said that he has recovered from the procedure, which was described as, quote, routine. Anything around there is not routine. But anyway, he says that he's feeling better, very much on the mend. He's deeply disappointed to miss the shows. Sorry to let his fans down. Right now, he is actually looking to next year. He's scheduled a bunch of shows, only five of them so far, but he's probably going to add more. Three in March and two in September. And I've looked at them and so far no tour dates this side of the 49. But cross your fingers and hope that Rod the Mod will come back to Canada.
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0: Sunny and windy this afternoon. Clear down to 7 tonight. Sunny and 20 tomorrow. Sunny and 21 for Friday. It's 18 some kind of wonderful. Red Funk Railroad.

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When you head out of town, take us with you at 1580 AM. Hey, we're up for the ride if you are, playing the greatest hits of all time. 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

0: 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Love Drops, it's 131. I'm Gary Bernardi, Eddie Money coming up.
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0: greatest hits of all time, CKDO, Burton Cummings and Stand Tall at 142. I'm Gary Bernardi. Sitting tall over there is Chris Coppin.
1: Well, now I have to sit tall.
0: Yeah.
1: I was very slouchy. I want to go back to slouchy.
0: Go slouchy. Okay. I didn't mean...
1: I'm back to slouch.
0: Right. Chris Coppin coming up after two. That guy over there.
1: Hello.
0: That's all out of order, but that's okay.
1: That was.
0: It's all out of order.
1: Look at us
0: great.
1: Just throwing a wrench into the works.
0: I think all out of order is a perfect description of your show.
1: This is the second time I'm going to tear up in 5 minutes. And you keep saying stuff like that to me.
0: What did I want to ask you? I have no idea. Boy, oh boy, what the heck was it? All right. Would you say you had a highlight of the summer of 2026 now that it's done officially?
1: That's a tough question.
0: Hmm.
1: I'm sure there has been, but none of them come to mind right now.
0: That good, huh?
1: It's been a crazy summer for sure.
0: Yeah.
1: Highlight. That's wow. That's
0: okay. Whoa. Just a second here. Let's just move things here.
1: Okay.
0: What is this Coppinundrum sheet of paper?
1: Oh, this. Okay. No. What this is.
0: Right.
1: Is that the first on Sunday when I joined the people?
0: Right.
1: My first, I think it's 2:45 break, is I wrap up this week's Coppinundrums, and I read them again in case they missed them.
0: I see.
1: So I have to write them down so I'll remember them, and that's what you see here.
0: When are you doing that?
1: That's Sundays.
0: Between?
1: No, it's like what time do I start on Sundays? 3:00, so like 3:45.
0: Okay, 3:45. Oh, okay.
1: Yeah.
0: All right.
1: And then I go over the whole weeks again in case you missed them.
0: I was just wondering if you, because Daryl's off this weekend.
1: Right.
0: I was thinking, does he have his times mixed up? I thought you were thinking.
1: Well, that may have this begin, but I do that every week.
0: Oh, so you do?
1: I do it every week.
0: I mean, yes, of course you do, because that implies that I don't listen to you on Sundays.
1: Right, yeah, so. Thanks for that, eh?
0: Sorry.
1: That's okay. That's fine.
0: You know,
1: I enjoy your show on Saturdays.
0: I don't. I know I don't. So get in line. All right. So that's your recap. Your Coppinundrum recap.
1: But these are also my hot takes on the back side of the paper, but which is blank currently.
0: Right.
1: Currently.
0: Right.
1: But for Friday's show.
0: Better do some work on the hot takes.
1: It's only Wednesday, so I have till Friday for hot takes.
0: You know how I know it's Wednesday?
1: How?
0: It's today's zinc day.
1: Oh well, there you go. That just seems like a very Wednesday thing to say.
0: Well, it is, because I have a vitamin regimen that I take,
1: right.
0: and Wednesday is my only day that I take zinc, I don't like taking zinc because it's a chalky, powdery sort of thing.
1: I heard someone say out loud that their life changed when they found out about zinc, and I was like, well, that's a thing to say out loud.
0: Mm. Apparently, I was taking it 7 days a week, and my stepson, Alex, said that you're just making a very expensive pee.
1: Yeah.
0: Because...
1: Is that what zinc does?
0: Well, no, because I think it's a guy thing, but men process zinc, you pee it out
1: right
0: away. Like, it doesn't last very long, so...
1: I find that most things I consume, I just pee out nowadays.
0: You know what? Okay. At our age, as long as we're peeing, I'm okay.
1: Exactly. That's why I hate when that door song comes on.
0: Which one?
1: With the rain at the beginning of it. I was like, oh man, I gotta go to the bathroom now. Middle-aged guy drama.
0: Then you know what? At least it's 4.5 minutes. You got a chance to run.
1: Exactly.
0: Right? There you go. Oh boy! See, this is what this Coppin Gary thing is. Anyway, Chris Coppin coming up after 2.
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0: Sunshine and windy today. Clear down to 7 tonight. Sunny again tomorrow with a high of 20. And sunshine Friday and a high of 21. Ho-hum. Just more sunny and warm weather for Saturday and Sunday. I know, you hate it, don't you? Terrible. The bad thing is, being Canadians, with a weather forecast like this, we got nothing to complain about the weather. Oh, it's too warm for this time of year. Oh, okay, there's your ankle. Sunny and 22 for the weekend, both Saturday and Sunday. Right now, it's 18 Queen and a crazy little thing called love.

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1: Good afternoon. It's 2 o'clock. I'm Nick Hughes with CKDO News. Sunny and windy this afternoon, the high 18, and we've reached our daytime high. Making news this hour, Chinese President Xi Jinping is meeting with Donald Trump at the White House today. It's his first state visit in more than a decade. First Lady Melania Trump says her husband and the Chinese leader have a great relationship. Meantime, President Trump is taking aim at Canada over immigration. He took to social media today, claiming Canada is destroying itself by allowing millions of people to come here, quote, essentially unchecked and unvetted. He didn't approve or didn't provide any evidence. Canada has reduced its immigration intake over the past 2 years. You might have heard a rumor about Tylenol being linked to ADHD or autism, and researchers have confirmed that's not true. A review was done in developmental medicine and child neurology after Donald Trump claimed using Tylenol during pregnancy was dangerous. Health experts say a fever or pain during pregnancy could lead to dangerous complications. Canada's health minister is not thinking about looser regulations on nicotine pouches. Marjorie Michel agrees that the illicit market of pouches entering Canada, making their way into the hands of teens, is an issue. The pouches are regulated as a way to quit smoking and can only be legally sold to adults. A new report says workforce challenges are continuing to plague Ontario manufacturers. The industry association representing Canadian manufacturers says the shortage of skilled trade workers is due to apprenticeship pathways that can't keep up with modern manufacturing. The report says the future of the sector is cloudy right now due to the Canada-US trade war and aging workers. And Canada is spending $150 million to help build a safer AI system. Federal AI Minister Evan Solomon says Canada is taking a very leading role while working alongside partners when it comes to AI safety. The risks associated with AI and cases of AI bots disregarding human instruction have been causing concern in recent weeks. Well, Jays fans double dip today as their team makes up for yesterday's rainout. Max Scherzer is on the mound for game one of today's doubleheader. Taking a look at the score, it's still scoreless going into the second inning. Leaf fans also get a doubleheader tonight. Two split squad games happen in both Toronto and Ottawa. It's 2:02 at CKDO. Weather is next.
2: Hello, I'm Joe Sanders from Dewey by Sanders.
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3: 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I'm Sonia Sanders.
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1: CKDO weather, sunny and windy this afternoon, the high 18. Clear sky tonight, cooling down to 7. More sun tomorrow, the high 20. And Friday, sunshine, the high 21. It's 19 right now. I'm Nick Hughes. 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

playing the greatest hits of all time, CKDO. That is Dolly Parton and Jolene. How you doing, everybody? Copping here. Wednesday afternoon, another beautiful one. We'll get you the Copping Under coming up. But first, some ELO on CKDO.

0: playing the greatest hits of all time. CKDO with Lulu. To Sir with Love. It is time for the Conundrum, something that has been sent love before, but it's very suspicious of it. It's got some issues it's working through. You know how it is. Middle age evolved and all that. Here is today's Conundrum. The average Canadian now does this approximately 3.5 hours a day. That's the Conundrum, and it's up on the CKDO Facebook page. 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You can call me at 905-723-50. Name it and take that phone off. There it is. Now it'll ring for you. Or email me at coppin@ckdo.ca. The average Canadian now does this approximately 3.5 hours a day. What do you think?
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0: greatest of all time. CK Neo and Stevie. Living from the city. Ooh, indeed. Oh, that's Stevie Wonder. I tell ya. The Stones in your ear next.
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0: greatest hits of all time, CKDO. That is Ian Thomas and Pilot. That just that distinctive bass of Ian Thomas is always very cool. CKDO freebies this week. Got some stuff going on. We're talking about Grand Evolution, Sticks and Journey down the Regent Theater, but also BTC 39 Vanguard, the mix of martial arts event, mixed martial arts events, is coming to Children's Arena in Oshawa on Saturday, October 10th. We got tickets for that too. If that's the thing that you like to do, head over to the freebies page of CKDO.ca and you just might be there.
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1: 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Zeppelin, Floyd, The Beatles, Janis, Jimmy, Elvis, The Boss, The Stones, and more. Heck, even the Incredible Hulk made the cover twice. Take that, Deadpool. 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CKDO.
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0: 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Staying sunny here this afternoon.

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2: Good afternoon. It's 3 o'clock. I'm Nick Hughes with CKDO News. Sunny and windy this afternoon, the high 18, and we've surpassed our daytime high. It's 19 right now. Checking traffic, here's Maytel.
3: Eastbound 401 ramp to Salem, there's a crash. The right lane is blocked off into Durham. It is slow from Westney over to Salem. The westbound side, heavy through the 412 North Parkway, busy from Bloor. I'm Maytel Sperling, more traffic in minutes on CKDO.
2: Making news this hour, the rabbi of the Whitby Synagogue targeted by online threats is speaking out. They say the threat was deeply unsettling. He added the Chabad Jewish Center of Durham Region's response to anti-Semitism will not be to retreat or hide. A 19-year-old man is facing charges after threatening to shoot up the synagogue last week. Meantime, Durham police charging a man from Whitby after promoting anti-Muslim violence. Investigators say he provoked harm against the Muslim community on social media under the name Sean Strife. He was arrested today and held for a bail hearing. President Trump welcomes Xi Jinping to the White House today, despite it being the Chinese president's first visit to the state in a decade. First Lady Melania Trump says her husband and the Chinese leader have a great relationship. Trump says Canada is destroying itself. He took aim at our country's immigration laws on social media earlier today. Although he didn't supply any evidence, he says Canada is allowing millions of people to come here unchecked and unvetted. Canada's immigration intake has reduced over the past 2 years. More developments from the United Nations General Assembly in New York. Canada is joining 30 other countries in support of the Oceani International Alliance. Mark Carney says Canada is putting up $82 million for the project over the next 5 years. The PM says it will allow for year-round support, including autonomous underwater gliders that can travel beneath the ice. And a group representing Canadian manufacturers says dated apprenticeships are causing a shortage of skilled trades workers. The industry association claims the programs teaching the next generation of workers can't keep up with modern manufacturing. The new report says the future of the sector is cloudy for multiple reasons like aging workers and the Canada-US trade war. Well, the Blue Jays are on the field for game one of two in Baltimore tonight. Toronto needs to win both games to stay alive in the playoff race. Taking a look at the scoreboard, it's 2-0 Baltimore right now. And preseason action continues tonight for the Maple Leafs. They host Ottawa and send half the team to the Capitol for two split squad games with the Sens. It's 3:03 at CKDO. Weather is next.
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2: CKDO weather, sunny and windy this afternoon, the high 18. Clear sky tonight, cooling down to 7. More sun tomorrow, the high 20. And Friday, sunshine, the high 21. It's 19 right now. I'm Nick Hughes. 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

0: 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CKDO traffic, here's me, Tell.
1: Eastbound side of the 401 into Durham, that is slow from Westney over to Salem. On the ramp to Salem, it looks like there's a crash in the right lane. Beyond that, though, 401 East looks good through Whippy Oshawa through the 115. Westbound side, slow through the 412. Parkway North getting busier from Dundas. I'm Atal Sperling, more traffic in minutes on CKDO.
0: Thanks, Maytel. So the one issue with sometimes people starting to do the things that you've been doing for a long time is that suddenly everyone's doing the things you've been doing for a long time. And suddenly you don't have the ease. Like, I have always had no problem with parking, like, on the outside of parking lots. A little bit of walk, I could use it, it's fine. It's, for me, it's always leaving, right? It's easier if you're in the back of the lot. But it turns out that more and more Canadians are doing this. 63% of Canadians, as a matter of fact, say they've changed their parking style in the last 5 years to accept this philosophy of a little hike is just better in the end. It's interesting why they do it, too. 37% of people say they park so far away because they don't trust other people's doors, carts, and spatial awareness. Because you've all seen that incident where people's like, oh, a car in a parking lot? Boom. Big dent. 28% of people say they admit the quiet walk, like the quiet walk to the entrance, which sounds like somebody who's been taught to learn it, right?
2: Blue Jays doubleheader and Toronto Maple Leafs split squad games. 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It's National Checkers Day, so the topic for Truesies and Falsies will be checkers.
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0: playing the greatest hits of all time. CKDO, that is the one, the only Mr. Gordon Lightfoot. And a song, beautiful. And it is a beautiful song, too, so it all worked out real well, and I like it when that happens. CKDO traffic, here is Maytel.
1: Eastbound 401 ramp to Salem. Two left lanes are now blocked off with a collision. It's busy into Durham. East 401 from Westney over to Salem. In through Whippy Oshawa, it's really not bad at all so far. Heading North Parkway starts to drag past the Gardner on and off right up towards the 401. I'm Atal Sperling. More traffic in minutes on CKDO.
2: And I'm Nick Hughes in the CKDO newsroom. Here's what's making news this hour. The rabbi of a Whippy synagogue targeted by online threats is speaking out. Canada joins the Oceani International Alliance, and the Blue Jays are on the field for game one of two today in Baltimore. 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
0: All right, are you ready for another edition of the Coppinundrum?
2: Absolutely.
0: We were close yesterday? I can't remember.
2: I think we were close yesterday.
0: Yeah, you were close.
2: Yeah.
0: Okay, so let's see how you do today. The average Canadian now does this approximately 3.5 hours a day. Don't go with Charlie's answer. It really was...
3: I don't think I can say that.
0: It's completely inappropriate.
2: I was going to ask you to say it, but I was like, you know, maybe not.
0: It's important to have a focus group.
3: Let me check. Am I still employed? Yes, I am. Yeah. Okay.
0: I thought you were going to say, it's not my show. And that's how it goes right there. We're going to kick this around all afternoon. Join us on the Facebook page or give me a call at 905-723-1580.
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0: 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CKDO. Cat Stevens telling another tale. That's Wild World. Storyteller, right? You just tell. Some people are singers. Some people are storytellers. There's one right there. CKDO traffic. Here's me. Tell.
1: 401 eastbound into Durham. Delay from Westney over to Salem. On the ramp to Salem, had a couple of lanes out with a crash. Don Valley Parkway northbound. That is slow on and off past the Gardner. I'm Maytel Sperling. More traffic in minutes on CKDO.
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0: Skies overnight with a low near 7. It's sunny tomorrow on a high 19. Into Friday, more sunshine. They've switched the forecast a little bit on the weekend. It's not just sun now. It's sun and cloud. Highs across the weekend of 23.

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2: Good afternoon. It's 4 o'clock. I'm Nick Hughes with CKDO News. Clear sky tonight, cooling down to a low of 7. It's 19 right now. And checking traffic, here's Maytel.
3: Eastbound side of the 401 into Durham, slow from Brock Road to Salem. On the ramp to Salem, still a collision taking out a couple of lanes. Beyond that, 401 East looks good through Whippy, through Oshawa. West 401 delay through the 412 North Parkway. Lots of volume past the Gardner. I'm Maytel Sperling. More traffic in minutes on CKDO.
2: Making news this hour, the rabbi of a Whippy synagogue says they will not retreat or hide after a man was arrested for threatening to shoot up the Shabbat Jewish Center. The 19-year-old was taken into custody Saturday. The rabbi calls the threat deeply unsettling. His full statement is up at DurhamRadioNews.com. A man from Whitby is facing charges after police say he was promoting anti-Muslim violence online. Investigators say he was using a fake name on social media, and that name was Sean Strife. Police caught up with him today and arrested him. He's being held for a bail hearing. Donald Trump is taking aim at Canada over immigration. He claims Canada is destroying itself by allowing millions of people to come here, quote, essentially unchecked and unvetted. He didn't provide any evidence to that claim. Meantime, Canada has reduced its immigration intake over the last 2 years. The feds are investing over $80 million into the Oceani International Alliance. Canada is one of 30 countries involved in the project. Mark Carney says the alliance will invite year-round support, including autonomous underwater gliders that can travel beneath the ice. Federal organizations are set to spend more than $18 million on getting employees back in the office. Thousands of federal public servants started a new work schedule in July, and that requires them to be on site 4 days a week. Some organizations say they have no costs associated with return to office, or in some cases, those costs are still being assessed. And Stats Canada says the country's fertility rate didn't budge from an all-time low in 2025. Fertility rates have been falling around the world since 2009, with Canada ranking in the bottom 7 among 20 high-income countries. In 2025, the birth rate was about 1 per woman. The average age mothers give birth rose to 31. The Blue Jays are on the field for game 1 of 2 in Baltimore. Right now, it's 4-2 Baltimore going into the 9th inning. Toronto needs to win both games today to keep their playoff hopes alive. And Leaf fans also get a doubleheader tonight. There are 2 split squad games for the Leafs, one in Toronto, the other in Ottawa. It's 4:02 at CKDO. Weather is next.
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2: CKDO weather, clear sky tonight, cooling down to a low of 7. More sun tomorrow, the high 19. Sunny on Friday, the high 22. And Saturday, mix of sun and cloud, the high 23. It's 19 right now. I'm Nick Hughes. 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
2: 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September 23rd, 1954, and Elvis

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0: September 23rd, 1957, Buddy Holly and the Crickets are number one in the charts with That'll Be the Day, the title taken from a phrase used by John Wayne in the film The Searchers.
2: Well, that'll be the day when you say goodbye, yes, that'll be the day.
0: September 23rd, 1965, Wilson Pickett makes his debut on the charts with In the Midnight Hour.
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0: September 23rd, 1967, The Doors release People Are Strange.
4: People are strange when you're a stranger.
0: It's September 23rd, 1972, and Mac Davis starts a three-week run at number one with Baby Don't Get Hooked on Me. Finally, it's September 23rd, 1974, and Andy Kim is number one on this day. He and his brother start their own record label, Ice Records, and tour the globe. And in 1974, Andy has a million seller with Rock Me Gently. I'm Daryl McLean, and that's today in rock and roll history.

0: 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I'm Maytel Sperling. 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
1: Thank you very much, Maytel. You know, so many things change as you age. Things you like to eat, other things, and so forth and so on. One of them seems to be mornings. You know, I've always been a night owl. Although the last couple of years, slowly shifting around. And this apparently seems to be the case of a lot of Canadians, with 43% of Canadians, adults, saying that they've shifted their gaze now and they actually like mornings. Now, there's a lot of reasons for this. Number one, the practicality of your job. Like, I'm lucky, I don't have to be here till 1:30 in the afternoon, right? So, mornings, ha-ha, that's sleeping time. But it goes on to say that people just feel that they're better in the morning, with not as much noise, not as much confusion, more organized, more in control, which is all good things except for us that aren't up in the morning. And then we wake up, we see that all that's been done, and we feel terrible, and then we go back to bed.
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1: Skies overnight with a low of 7. Tomorrow, sunny 19, sunny 22 on Friday, Saturday and Sunday. Sun and cloud, highs of 23.

0: 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It's Andy Kim and Rock Me Gently. CKDO traffic. Here is Maytel.
1: 401 East into Durham, slow from Brock Road over to Salem into Whippy and Oshawa. It's starting to pick up, not even. It really doesn't look all that bad. I spoke too soon. West 401, a bit of a tie up through the 412, North Parkway, at a crawl past the Gardner. CKDO traffic is brought to you in part by R. Havery Landscaping, Durham Region's long

0: 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That is Rita Coolidge. And your love keeps lifting me higher and higher. CKDO traffic, here's Maytel.
1: 401 East into Durham looks slow from Brock Road over to Salem into Whippy Oshawa, still moving pretty well. The westbound 401 slow through the 412 North Parkway, heavy from Dundas. CKDO traffic is brought to you in part by Colonial Pools and Ajax. 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I'm Maytel Sperling. More traffic in minutes on CKDO.
2: And I'm Nick Hughes in the CKDO newsroom. Here's what's making news this hour. A man from Whitby is facing charges after spreading hate online. A group representing Canadian manufacturers says this is causing a shortage in skilled trades workers, and the Blue Jays' playoffs hopes are over. These stories and more coming up at 5 o'clock. 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
0: The conundrum today, the average Canadian now does this approximately 3.45 hours a day. What do you think, Nick?
2: I'm going to say use the internet.
0: Oh, yeah, a lot of answers along that, some sort of thing. Surfing, doing things like that. Watching TV is a big one today, too. I think I'd watch more than 3.5, because sports, right?
2: And you binge TV after work, probably. I mean, not just you, but everybody, right?
0: Shut the brain down, right?
2: Oh, yeah.
0: Just sit there and stare. Dave Wynn was sitting in traffic.
2: Oh, I hope not.
0: That, like, that's a number you don't want to know, right?
2: I wouldn't wish that on anyone.
0: Oh, my goodness. Robbie went with listening to music. Yeah, we like that answer.
2: Beautiful.
0: Kathy, sitting in drive-thrus.
2: Ooh, that's a long time in a drive-thru.
0: It is, but you know what? I mean, over, like, what's the period of time? A day? No, there's no way in a day.
2: No, if that's a day. Yeah.
0: Randall went with cleaning out emails. I've had that day.
2: Oh, for sure.
0: When I'm like, what? Where are these all coming from? And Carol's listening to the radio.
2: Beautiful. Love it.
0: That's how you succeed in life right there. Listening to the radio. There it is. Good work so far. We have till 5:30. Join us on the Facebook page or give me a call at 905-723-1580. Average Canadian now does this approximately 3.5 hours a day. What are you thinking?
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1: 401 eastbound heading into Durham. That is slow from Brock Road to Salem. Not much happening through Whippy and Oshawa this afternoon. The westbound side, that is slow through the 412. Northbound on Valley Parkway, a heavy one from Dundas. CKDO traffic is brought to you in part by the Capitol Theater in Port Hope. Tickets are on sale now for the Capitol Theater's annual panto, Red, a Big Bad Wolf panto, running November 20th through December 27th. 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I'm Maytel Sperling. More traffic in minutes on CKDO.
0: Thank you very much, Maytel. So it's Redhead Appreciation Day today. Thank you, all the redheads. I'm assuming this means that you get all kinds of free gifts. I'm just being informed that is not the case. That seems unfair. Why would you even do it then if there's nothing in it for you? Congratulations, redheads. Don't mess with a redhead, right? I have two in my life, and both of them fall into that category. Also, very good to have on your team when you need them.
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6: Taunton Road, just east of Oshawa.
0: Clear skies overnight with a low of 7. It's sunny tomorrow at 19. It's sunny on Friday, too. 22 the high. Get used to that. Saturday, Sunday, Monday, sun and cloud, 23.

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1: Good afternoon. It's 5 o'clock. I'm Nick Hughes with CKDO News. Clear sky tonight, cooling down to a low of 7. It's 19 right now. And checking traffic, here's Maytel.
2: Westbound side of the 401 in the express at Warden, the right lane is out with a collision. 401 westbound in the express at Bayview, stall, the right lane still out. East 401 into Durham, heavy Brock Road to Salem, also building through Whitby and Oshawa. I'm Maytel Sperling, more traffic in minutes on CKDO.
1: Making news this hour, the rabbi of the Whitby Synagogue targeted by online threats is speaking out. A 19-year-old man was arrested after he threatened to shoot up the place of worship. The rabbi at Chabad Jewish Center of Durham Region called the threat deeply unsettling. He says their response to anti-Semitism will not be to retreat or hide, but instead grow stronger. Meantime, Durham police are charging a Whitby man after promoting anti-Muslim violence. Investigators say he used social media to provoke harm against the Muslim community under the name Sean Strife. He was arrested today and held for a bail hearing. Donald Trump says Canada is destroying itself. In a social media post earlier today, he took aim at our country's immigration laws. He says Canada is allowing millions of people to come here unchecked and unvetted. He didn't supply any evidence, and Canada's immigration intake has reduced over the past 2 years. More developments from the United Nations meeting in New York. Canada is joining 30 other countries in support of the Oceani International Alliance. Mark Carney says Canada is putting up $82 million for the project over the next 5 years. The PM says it will allow for year-round support, including autonomous underwater gliders that can travel beneath the ice. A group representing Canadian manufacturers says dated apprenticeship programs are causing a shortage of skilled trades workers. The industry association claims the programs can't keep up with modern manufacturing. A new report says the future of the sector is cloudy for multiple reasons like aging workers and the Canada-US trade war. And Canada is spending $150 million to help build a safer AI system. Federal AI Minister Evan Solomon says Canada is taking a very leading role while working alongside partners when it comes to AI safety. The risks associated with AI and cases of AI bots disregarding human instruction have been raising red flags in recent weeks. Former Blue Jay Chris Bassitt led the Orioles to a 4-2 win over the Blue Jays this afternoon, and that loss ended Toronto's chance at a spot in the playoffs. They're back on the field in Baltimore tonight for Game 2 of a doubleheader, and preseason action continues tonight for the Toronto Maple Leafs. They host Ottawa and send half the team to the Capitol for two split squad games with the Senators. It's 5:03 at CKDO. Weather is next.
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1: CKDO weather, clear sky tonight, cooling down to a low of 7, more sun tomorrow, the high 19, sunny on Friday, the high 22, and Saturday, mix of sun and cloud, the high 23. It's 19 right now. I'm Nick Hughes. 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

0: Playing the greatest hits of all time, CKDO. There's Pete Townsend. And I might have opened the door, though if Townsend did it, there would be certain flourishes, I believe, that you may not anticipate, which is really Townsend, right? A lot of flourishes you didn't anticipate, but are completely enthralled by, don't get me wrong. CKDO traffic. Here's Maytel.
1: 401 eastbound, heading into Durham. It is slow from Brock Road over to Salem. Heading in towards Whitby and Oshawa, it's picking up. The westbound side looks slow through the 412. Northbound Don Valley Parkway, that is heavy beyond Dundas. CKDO traffic is brought to you in part by R. Havery Landscaping, Durham Region's longstanding premier outdoor landscaping company. 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I'm Maytel Sperling. More traffic in minutes on CKDO.
0: Thank you, Maytel. Time for the Daily Three.
2: One, two, three.
0: You have the Daily Three. Three things kicking around out there. Quick check of the gas. Everything's up 3 cents overnight at midnight. So maybe on your way home, grab it, because 3 cents is 3 cents, you know? Like nowadays, you just grab it where you can, right? This is the way it goes. Regular premium diesel, all up 3 cents overnight. Quick reminder that the discussions about mayor are underway with the election forums. Ajax Pickering Board of Trade mayoral candidate forum is tonight at Computech College in Westmead, just beside the Ajax Ghost there, 7:30, the go time there.

0: So you can find out what your candidates are there. And of course, tomorrow, the Whitby Chamber of Commerce is holding their mayoral debate at the Ability Center at 7 o'clock. So, you know, it's informed as your tool. 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But just saying, those things are going on right now. If you haven't quite made a plan for this evening yet, perhaps I could suggest to you that around 8 o'clock you might get a documentary into your life. Because the CBC is running the Neil Peart doc tonight. It's called No One's Disciple. And it's the story of Neil Peart, who, in my opinion, is the greatest of all time. There's a couple real contenders to that throne, but Peart and then Rush by comparison just, to me, blow me away. Just a fascinating cat that he was. That documentary goes tonight on CBC. If you want to check it out, it's going to be on Gem 2 after that. But I will be glued. Gonna get my Peart on tonight. There's your Daily 3.
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0: Skies overnight with a low of 7. It's sunny and 19 tomorrow. It's sunny and 22 on Friday. It's sunny and 23 with some cloud on Saturday and Sunday. Right now, it's 19.

0: Doug Chilliwack and his own Samari. CKDO traffic, here's me, Till.
1: Northbound Don Valley Parkway, barely moving from the Gardner right up to the 401. The southbound 404 looks slow from Steeles through the 401. 401 eastbound into Durham, heavy whites to Salem from the 412 out through Stevenson. I'm Atal Sperling, more traffic imminence on CKDO.
2: And I'm Nick Hughes in the CKDO newsroom. Here's what's making news this hour. A Whitby man is facing charges for promoting hate online. Canada's fertility rate remains at an all-time low, and the Blue Jays are not going to the playoffs. These stories and more coming up at 6 o'clock. 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
0: To answer the conundrum, the question today was, the average Canadian now does this approximately 3.5 hours a day. Your guess was?
2: Uses the internet.
0: Yeah, solid, but incorrect.
2: Ah.
0: To wear headphones.
2: Ooh, I mean, I understand you and I, and, you know.
0: True enough. That's why I thought it was, 3.5 hours. So then I started thinking about, everybody's got their headphones in all the time now. I don't think it's hard to get to 3.5 hours across a day.
2: Yeah, especially if you're commuting, like, on the bus or a train.
0: But, like, who doesn't have headphones nowadays?
2: Yeah, even if you're just on, those little AirPods. Right. I couldn't do it.
0: I'm too unaware of my surroundings.
2: Yeah.
0: But we're old, Nick.
2: Yeah. I've once had a conversation with someone, half a conversation with someone who had those headphones in. I didn't even notice. I thought they were talking to me.
0: Dude, it happens with me and my daughter like a couple times a week. And I feel like such a, when it happens. And then she's like, oh, I didn't see you there. And I'm like, how do you not see me here?
2: We just had a whole conversation
0: in front of you. Then I got to repeat it all again. Yeah. Oh, it's so annoying. Good work, everybody. We'll do another one tomorrow.
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0: 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And isn't she lovely? Greatest hits of all time, CKDO.

0: 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CKDO traffic, here's me tell.
1: Northbound side of the Don Valley Parkway barely moving from just past the Gardner. Northbound 404 slow from Steeles up to 16th. Southbound 404 jammed from Steeles right down towards Lawrence. 401 east into Durham heavy from Brock Road to Salem in through Whippy and Oshawa. I'm Maytel Sperling. More traffic in minutes on CKDO.
0: Thank you very much, Maytel. Get my cheesy music. Get Nick back in here for either or. Are you ready?
2: Let's do it.
0: Okay, I'll start with this one. So word is that Hockey Night in Canada is not going anywhere and instead is going to feature the PWHL on Saturday night. There's a press conference about this tomorrow. Is this great news or still doesn't quite take the sting away from losing the NHL?
2: It doesn't take the sting away, but Canadians will appreciate hockey on Saturday nights.
0: You know what? I'm so bitter about all this. I'm sort of gossiping over, but I think you're dead on there, right? I think that because it's so synonymous with Saturday nights, and the PWHL is a fairly good product.
2: Oh, for sure.
0: Catches the imagination. So I hope so, because I hate to see the losers.
2: Hopefully
0: thing.
2: It grows, and at least we can say we were there.
0: Exactly. Right?
2: Okay. For me, let's obviously the Jays just out of playoff contention now. And Vladdy was in an interview. He said the team is paying him the $500 million for what he's done with the team, not for what he's going to do with the team. Is he right or should he pump the brakes on comments like that?
0: Okay, so this is when you talk to people, you say, okay, the in your head voice. Because he's not wrong. He's absolutely correct in how this is done. But when you say that stuff out loud, when you're a $500 million man and you've had a season he's had, that don't look good.
2: Exactly. No, you're right.
0: He's
2: absolutely.
0: He's 100% right. This is how negotiations go. But I always wonder with these athletes, especially a guy like Vladdy, the hubris of him to say that out loud. Like, I hope it turns out to be some bad edit job or something in this interview.
2: Yeah, that or, you know what, just bad attitude for a bad loss, bad season,
0: I guess,
2: right?
0: Bad, but that's so vacant for reality.
2: He's still young, too, right? Yes. Like, he doesn't have that yet.
0: I don't know. These athletes, I tell you. That's either or.
3: Here's what's happening in Durham for Wednesday, September 23rd. I'm Olivia Flanagan. 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
0: Durham weather. Clear overnight with a low of 7, sunny and 19 tomorrow. Sunny and 22 on Friday, sunny and cloudy on Saturday and Sunday, highs there 23.

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2: Good evening. It's 6 o'clock. I'm Nick Hughes with CKDO News. Clear sky tonight, cooling down to a low of 7. It's 19 right now, and checking traffic, here's Maytel.
3: Northbound Don Valley Parkway crawling along from just past the Gardner all the way up to the 401, 404 North, slow into Richmond Hill. The southbound side jammed from Steeles right down to Lawrence. 401 eastbound into Scarborough, heavy towards Kennedy through Durham, Delay Brock Road to Salem, in through Whitby and Oshawa. I'm Atal Sperling. More traffic in minutes on CKDO.
2: Making news this hour, the rabbi of a Whitby synagogue says its members will not retreat or hide after a man threatened to shoot up the Shabbat Jewish Center. The 19-year-old was taken into custody Saturday. The rabbi calls the threat deeply unsettling. His full statement is up at DurhamRadioNews.com. A man from Whitby facing charges after police say he was promoting anti-Muslim violence online. Investigators say he was using a fake name on social media, and that name was Sean Strife. Police caught up with him today and arrested him. He's being held for a bail hearing. Donald Trump is taking aim at Canada over immigration. He claims our country is destroying itself by allowing millions of people to come here, quote, unchecked and unvetted. He didn't provide any evidence to that claim. Meantime, Canada has reduced its immigration intake over the last 2 years. The feds are investing over $80 million into the Oceani International Alliance. Canada is one of 30 countries involved in the project. Mark Carney says the alliance will invite year-round support that includes autonomous underwater gliders that can travel beneath the ice. Federal organizations are set to spend more than $18 million on getting employees back in the office. Thousands of federal public servants started a new work schedule in July, bringing them back to the office 4 days a week. Some organizations say they have no costs, while others say they're still being assessed. And Stats Canada says the country's fertility rate didn't budge from an all-time low in 2025. Fertility rates have been falling around the world since 2009, with Canada ranking in the bottom 7 among 20 high-income countries. In 2025, the birth rate was around 1 per woman. The average age mothers give birth rose to 31. Well, the Blue Jays are not going to the playoffs. Toronto dropped Game 1 of today's doubleheader in Baltimore 4-2. They're back on the field for Game 2 in about a half an hour. And Leaf fans also get a doubleheader tonight. Two preseason split squad games on tap, one in Toronto, the other in Ottawa. It's 6:02 at CKDO. Weather is next.
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2: CKDO weather, clear sky tonight, cooling down to a low of 7. More sun tomorrow, the high 19. Sunny on Friday as well, the high 22. And Saturday, mix of sun and cloud, the high 23. It's 19 right now. I'm Nick Hughes. 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

0: dancing in the moonlight. Well, it's going to be a good sky for that overnight. Details coming up. First, CKDO traffic. Here's Maytel.
1: 401 westbound in the express just by Islington. We've got the left lane blocked off with a collision. Westbound 401 collectors at Renforth. Another crash in the left lane. Eastbound 401 still jammed. Heading into Durham, you've got a type through Ajax. Looks much better, though, heading in towards Whitby and Oshawa. 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

0: 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That is KC, the Sunshine Band. Keep it coming, love. CKDO traffic, here's Maytel.
1: 401 eastbound into Durham, still busy through Ajax. A bit of volume left over through Whippy and Oshawa. West 401 slow through the 412. John Valley Parkway north, unfortunately, still at a crawl from just past the Gardner. 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I'm Maytel Sperling. More traffic in minutes on CKDO.
0: Thank you very much, Maytel. 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

0: 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How that scorching sax solo as the sun sets. Beautiful. That's some choreography right there. CKDO traffic, here's Maytel.
1: Eastbound side of the 401 through Durham, still some volume through Ajax. Through Whitby and Oshawa, it does look much better. The westbound 401, slow through the 412. North Parkway, still jammed from just past the Gardiner. CKDO traffic is brought to you in part by Mount Lawn Funeral Home and Cemetery in Whitby. Sunday, September 27th, you're invited to Mount Lawn's free Be Well Expo. 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Maytel Sperling with traffic on CKDO.
0: Thank you very much, Maytel. There's my bubbles. It's time for What's Bubbling Up. A lot of freebies going on this week. We got tickets to the BTC 39 Vanguard Mixed Martial Arts event coming up at the Children's Arena here in Oshawa on October 10th. It's Saturday. Tickets over the freebies page for that. We're also welcoming Grand Evolution, the music of Styx and Journey to the Region Theater on October 2nd. We have tickets there for that as well. All over at ckdo.ca. Freebies. Great fun, man, I'm telling you. TJ and Beck are back at it first thing in the morning. They will... aftermath this Blue Jay season that officially, if you have, listen, if you're taping it or something, close your ears. It ended today. They lost. That was it. That and other things. It's Thursday. So TJ is quizzing Becca when they play Truesies and Falsies. Just the many shenanigans that'll take place. On CKDO Morning with Terry Johnston, that's what's bubbling up.
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0: Skies overnight with a low of 7. It's sunny tomorrow with a high of 19. It's the beginning of a run here through the weekend. Friday, sunny and 22. Saturday, sunny and 23. Sun and cloud on Sunday and Monday. Highs there, 23.

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0: Playing the greatest hits of all time, CKDO. And what you gonna do? There's Pablo Cruz. And a fine way to kick off our Wednesday night together. Hello there. How you doing? It's Daryl McLean with you till midnight. What a beautiful evening. Sun's gone down now. And it's just been a lovely first full day of fall. Yeah, hope you're doing well. Hey, we got a lot of good music coming up this hour, including the Steve Miller Band, Andy Gibb. We're going to go back to the 60s with the McCoys. Yeah, like those guys. What else? Got a few things you need to know, and we'll discuss that in moments. But first, it's time for Daryl's Thought for Today, and here it is. No matter how rich you become, how famous or powerful, when you die, the size of your funeral will still pretty much depend on the weather.
1: I've heard people say that too much of anything is not good for you, baby. But I don't know about that. As many times as we've loved and we've shared love and made love, it doesn't seem to me like it's enough. It's just not enough, baby. It's just not enough.

0: degrees out there right now, but oh, look at that moon. It's almost full, very pale right at the moment, and it's going to be a clear sky tonight going down to about 7. Beautiful weather tomorrow, sunny and 19, 22 on Friday, and right through the weekend, lots of sunshine and the low 20s. So what's going on? A few things you need to know. This is kind of disturbing. There's some problems with the Dolly Parton estate. Now, Brian Seaver, that's Dolly Parton's nephew and former head of security, was fired from his job securing the singer's properties as a battle over her estate has begun. Seaver had been the one who announced Dolly's death on August 25th, and apparently there's a lot of rough stuff going on. We'll see what happens. Former Access Hollywood host Billy Bush is returning to television. Fox News brought him on, and he'll be a regular contributor. What else is happening? The new George Lucas Museum of Narrative Art in Southern California just opened. It's a 300,000 square foot of museum with over 1,300 pieces of art, about 7% of which are Star Wars content. So something for all us nerds.
1: 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Hit it, Stan.
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1: 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Zeppelin, Floyd, The Beatles, Janis, Jimmy, Elvis, The Boss, The Stones, and more. 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CKDO.
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Greatest hits of all time, CKDO. We're on the loose. That's Sega. I'm Darryl McLean on the loose still midnight tonight. Hey, we're up to 717 and what's 16?

Toys.

0: More of the greatest hits of all time, CKDO. I love the nightlife. Sometimes you got a boogie. That's Alicia Bridges. You know, she was a DJ in a nightclub in Atlanta. And then she started singing there in the club. And the next thing you know, she had a big hit record, a big number one. I love the nightlife. I'm Daryl McLean. It's 7:37. And hang on for the outfield next.
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